Ben Fuller with Black Sheep on WBTL. You know, I was thinking about a friend of mine just a couple weeks ago. I did this Bible study. It was so good. And it was on the mercy of God. And he said, you know, if you feel like God's telling you to do something and it's not merciful, then it's not him, because he's all about mercy. I could stay.

0: 'cause you're good. Matthew West with Good on WBGL. I hope you're doing well. I'm Wee. So glad to be with you. I was thinking about Mother's Day. I know it was just a couple days ago. And I'd shared that, yeah, well, my 28-year-old son, he didn't get me a card. He did do something amazing. He did a post about me on his Instagram and Facebook, which that's amazing. I know that is precious space to him. And for him to share that with me meant a lot. Well, Tammy texted and she said her 32-year-old son, which sometimes he doesn't really remember her birthday, but she said on Mother's Day, he actually made a Facebook post about her. And she said, what an awesome surprise that was. I agree. She said her son is an Air Force recruiter, so I know he's so busy, so she doesn't get upset if he forgets. But this year was great. Well, Tammy, I love that your son as well did a Facebook post. It means a lot. So maybe that happened to you too. Your son or your daughter did that. I'd love to hear from you. 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
5: Mostly clear and cooler tonight with overnight lows between 41 and 46. Mostly sunny as we head into the day on Thursday.

stay high between 68 and 71 degrees. Looks like some rain coming back into the picture as we head into the day on Friday. We'll find temperatures back up between the mid-70s in northern Illinois and lower 80s down south. For WBGL, I'm meteorologist Kevin Lighty.

0: righteousness. Oh God, how I need you.
1: Sometimes that's what the prayer is. Lord, I need you. It's just that simple. But that's a beautiful prayer to pray to the Lord. Say, Lord, I need you. He hears you. And Psalm 34:17 says, the righteous cry out, he hears them, and he delivers them from all their troubles.
0: For years I've run the fast lane.

0: Caleb and John with Finished on WBGL. I'm Wheeze. Actually, when you go on, not just the word finished, but he's not finished with you yet. God's not finished with you yet. So maybe today you feel like you had a moment where you just blew it. I've been there. That's the times that you and I, we can grow because we can say, okay, Lord, I did it this way. I don't want to react that way. Would you help me? And he will. He graciously will help you and help you to stop doing whatever it is that you feel like you failed. The thing that you're doing, maybe it's something you do over and over that you just want to stop doing. Well, you and I are a work in progress. And when we turn to Jesus, he will really help you, right? In whatever that area is that you struggle with. And remember this, that he's not finished with you yet. You're a work in progress. In fact, in the Bible, Philippians 1 verse 6, it says this, "And I am certain that God who began the good work within you will continue his work until it is finally finished on the day when Christ Jesus returns."
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0: Elevation Worship, Alleluia, on WBCL. I'm Wheeze, and tonight I want to say a huge thank you to today's WBCL Day partners, Quentin and Nancy Webb of Mattoon. They're celebrating, get this, 42 years of marriage this year. And they give thanks to the Lord for all of his goodness in their lives. They are especially thankful for their two children, Doug and Christina, and their five grandchildren, Quincy, Peyton, Jeremiah, Yara, and McCary. Love those names. Well, congratulations on 42 years, Quentin and Nancy. And thank you so much for your generous gift to listener-supported WBCL.
1: Courtney in Hillsborough just texted us this morning and wanted to share a praise report kind of connected to her joining Team 40 during our spring fundraiser, because she shared a prayer request with us. Her prayer request was that her family would find a place to live. They've been living with extended family for a long time, in her words. She's like, well, join Team 40. And after long months of searching, yesterday we were chosen for a wonderful rental house.
2: What?
1: And it's a big deal, a big day.
2: 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So this happened after they joined Team 40. So what are you trying to say?
1: I don't know. I just wonder if joining Team 40 was almost like a step of faith. Just like, hey, God, I trust you. I see you. And I believe you're going to make something good out of this. And look at that. He did.
3: Just look at it. 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
6: Mostly clear and cooler tonight with overnight lows between 41 and 46. Mostly sunny as we head into the day on Thursday, high between 68 and 71 degrees. Looks like some rain coming back in the picture as we head into the day on Friday. We'll find temperatures back up between the mid-70s in northern Illinois and lower 80s down south. For WBGL, I'm meteorologist Kevin Lighty.

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Cochran and Company, What Grace Can Do on WBGL and Wheeze. And I love this Bible verse I was thinking about hearing that song. 2 Corinthians 12, verse 9. My grace is sufficient for you, for my power is made perfect in weakness. It's Steph Schleter on WBGL. I would

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1: Zach Williams, Wait For Me on WBGL. I'm Wheeze, and I love that song so much. I was thinking about how patient God is with you and me. In fact, the Bible talks about how it's God's kindness that leads you to repentance. It says that in the Bible, Romans 2, verse 4. Can't you see that his kindness is intended to turn you from your sin? It's God's kindness. He loves you so much, and he's got this kindness and this patience unlike what you and I have. We just can't even comprehend. So I hope you know that God loves you so much, but it's his kindness. And he doesn't tell you, you have to do this and you got to do this. He's like, oh, but I want you to turn from those things because I love you so much. And he knows they're going to hurt you or bring you harm. And it's a beautiful thing when you come into that relationship with Jesus. And it's his kindness that brings you to that place that you want to turn from the things that don't please God. And maybe you've never said yes to Jesus or turned to Jesus, received that free gift of salvation. Maybe you have questions. Well, friend, right now you can have a conversation by texting the name Jesus to 41224. You're going to get some resources back and an opportunity to ask your questions with somebody who can't wait to answer them.
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8: Mostly clear and cooler tonight with overnight lows between 41 and 46. Mostly sunny as we head into the day on Thursday, high between 68 and 71 degrees. Looks like some rain coming back in the picture as we head into the day on Friday. We'll find temperatures back up between the mid-70s in northern Illinois and lower 80s down south. For WBGL, I'm meteorologist Kevin Lighty.

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1: Facing scary changes. 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

God is your rescue. In fact, Psalm 91, verse 14 says this, because he loves me, says the Lord, I will rescue him. I will protect him, for he acknowledges my name. He is your rescue. It's We the Kingdom on WBGL. Face down.

0: Tasha Layton, Worship Through It on WBTL. I'm Wheeze. I was just thinking about Tasha Layton and our calendar of events right on our website at WBTL.org. Why? Because Tasha Layton, I'm looking at our events at WBTL.org. She's going to be doing music at Behold Women's Conference in Champaign this Friday night. You can find all the details when you go to WBTL.org. There's also other events. Jamming for Jesus, open mic night in Terre Haute, Indiana. That's happening on Sunday from 4 to 7. Now, that sounds like an amazing time. Cross Lutheran Church, I just saw in Yorkville, they're doing Cross Lutheran School is doing Touch a Truck in Yorkville. They're going to have it's a family event. It's free. And it invites children and adults to explore big vehicles and equipment up close, right in the school parking lot. They submitted that event right on our calendar at WBTL.org. So if your church has something fun coming up, like a women's conference or some of these events that I mentioned, well, you can spread the word by submitting that event at WBTL.org.
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0: Josiah Queen on WBCL. I'm Wheeze, and tonight I want to say a big thank you to today's WBCL Day partners, Quentin and Nancy Webb of Mattoon. They're celebrating 42 years of marriage this year. That's amazing. They share this. They give thanks to the Lord for all his goodness in their lives. And they are especially thankful for their two children, Doug and Christina, and their five grandchildren, Quincy, Peyton, Jeremiah, Yara, and Makari. Well, congratulations on 42 years. That's amazing. And Quentin and Nancy, thank you so much for your generous gift to listener-supported WBGL.
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6: Mostly clear and cooler tonight with overnight lows between 41 and 46. Mostly sunny as we head into the day on Thursday, high between 68 and 71 degrees. Looks like some rain coming back in the picture as we head into the day on Friday. We'll find temperatures back up between the mid-70s in northern Illinois and lower 80s down south. For WBGL, I'm meteorologist Kevin Mighty.

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Peter Burton, Where Would I Be on WBCL. It's amazing when you can have those moments where you just can't explain it, but God does something, and it's like his love just breaks through. 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
2: Under, they were getting ready to give me the anesthesia, and they said, you can choose your music to listen to as you are going under. And I said, very cool, you know, so I would like Christian music. And they were like, Christian music, okay. I could tell that they didn't really get that request a whole lot, but I did. I said, I want Christian music, and so they went ahead and they put Christian music on, and as I was getting my little dose of the sleepy meds, the song that happened to play was I Can Only Imagine. And I just thought, wow, that is maybe not the song I was looking for at this moment. But, Lord, if you're trying to tell me something, I love you, Lord. Please forgive me of all my sins, and we'll see what happens on the other side of this here. So,
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7: Mostly clear and cooler tonight with overnight lows between 41 and 46. Mostly sunny as we head into the day on Thursday, high between 68 and 71 degrees. Looks like some rain coming back in the picture as we head into the day on Friday. We'll find temperatures back up between the mid-70s in northern Illinois and lower 80s down south. For WBGL, I'm meteorologist Kevin Lighty.

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brand new music from Franny Cash. It's called Jesus All Along. Beautiful chorus. Says somebody saved this long gone lost cause when I barely was breathing. He gave me a song and I think that I've known it since I was young. It was Jesus. Jesus All Along. Amen to those words. It's Mercy Me on WBG.

0: Cece Winans, worthy of it all, worthy on WBTL. I'm Wheeze. What song has God used at a particularly hard time in your life? Maybe it was that song right now. And you just, when you heard that song, you just felt God's peace and your eyes just got fixed on Him. I love how God uses songs to do that. I'd love to hear what song it is for you. You can text me at 866-917-9245. For me, friend, God has been using that song, worthy of it all, worthy. Worthy is your name, Jesus. You deserve the praise, Jesus. I have gone to that song so many times just to get my eyes adjusted, to fix my eyes on Jesus. And a year ago, I was in the hospital. I blacked out at a family function out of nowhere. And I didn't even remember they got me to the hospital. And I ended up getting admitted. And all test after test, you know, when you're you have something going on and they don't know what's going on. So they do so many tests and you feel like a guinea pig. But I knew that God was right there. And there was one night I was in for 3 days and there was one night I just really couldn't sleep. And I was a little scared, was, you know, a little lonely because you're alone most of the time, you know, during the night in the hospital. And I just kept hearing the chorus of that song. And I can't explain it, but I felt this presence just come in the room. And I had to look up the song because, you know, I knew I'd heard it, but I couldn't figure out what it was. And I just turned it on. I hit it on repeat. And right there in that hospital room, God used that song to let me have this encounter with Him that brought so much peace and carried me through all the tests that I had coming in the next several days. And you know what? They didn't find anything. And I'm good. Praise God. I'm healed. But He used that song to help me fix my eyes on Jesus. And friend, I pray that He can use that song or another song to help you do just the same, to fix your eyes on Jesus.
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0: Phil Wickham, Homesick for Heaven on WBGL. I'm Wheeze. And on this wonderful Wednesday evening, I want to say a big thank you to today's WBGL day partners, Quentin and Nancy Webb of Mattoon. And I get this, they're celebrating 42 years of marriage this year. They share this. They give thanks to the Lord for all his goodness in their lives. And they are especially thankful for their two children, Doug and Christina, and their five grandchildren, Quincy, Peyton, Jeremiah, Yara, and McCary. Well, congratulations on 42 years, Quentin and Nancy. And thank you so much for your generous gift to listener-supported WBGL.
1: Courtney in Hillsborough just texted us this morning and wanted to share a praise report kind of connected to her joining Team 40 during our spring fundraiser, because she shared a prayer request with us. Her prayer request was that her family would find a place to live. They've been living with extended family for a long time, in her words. She's like, well, join Team 40. And after long months of searching, yesterday we were chosen for a wonderful rental house.
2: What?
1: And it's a big deal, a big day.
2: 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So this happened after they joined Team 40. So what are you trying to say?
1: I don't know. I just wonder if joining Team 40 was almost like a step of faith. Just like, hey, God, I trust you. I see you. And I believe you're going to make something good out of this. And look at that. He did.
3: Just look at it. It's Jonathan and Courtney. 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
7: Mostly clear and cooler tonight with overnight lows between 41 and 46. Mostly sunny as we head into the day on Thursday, high between 68 and 71 degrees. Looks like some rain coming back in the picture as we head into the day on Friday. We'll find temperatures back up between the mid-70s in northern Illinois and lower 80s down south. For WBGL, I'm meteorologist Kevin Lighty.

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0: Katie Nicole, have your way. What a great prayer to pray. Lord, have your way in me. Pray that prayer and see what God does, because there's something beautiful that happens when you and I can surrender to Him and let God take over.
1: I heard the

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1: 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There is hope because there's a God. That should make you smile. The reminder that

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7: Mostly clear and cooler tonight with overnight lows between 41 and 46. Mostly sunny as we head into the day on Thursday, high between 68 and 71 degrees. Looks like some rain coming back in the picture as we head into the day on Friday. We'll find temperatures back up between the mid-70s in northern Illinois and lower 80s down south. For WBGL, I'm meteorologist Kevin Mighty.

zones that break through darkness. Oh, wow.

There may be a friend in your life right now that is needing you to speak life over them, needing you to speak encouragement. That could really help change everything. Oh, it is so fun when you and I get to speak life over one another. It's Andrew Ripp. I'd do it again on WBGL.

0: Colton Dixon on WBTL. I'm Wheeze. I can't help but think about one of my favorite TV shows when I hear Colton Dixon, and it's American Idol. American Idol is a singing talent competition that's been happening since 2002. Yes, that's how long I've been watching it, and it's a singing talent contest where these judges, some are artists themselves, they decide who's going to make it through the top 24, and then they leave it up to you, the viewer, to vote them through. So Colton Dixon was on the show not once, but twice. The first time he didn't make it through to the point where you, the viewer, got to vote. And the second time he had no plans on auditioning, but God had different plans. He ended up auditioning and making it into the top 10. Here's what I remember about that. And he talks about how he was so bold with his faith. He said that even producers then were like, hey, don't get political, which makes sense. And don't be too religious. He goes, but that's who I am. And I remember thinking, this is amazing. I am going to vote for this contestant because of how bold he was being about the love of Christ. And anyway, he gets sent home top seven, and now we're hearing his great music. But I love how open Colton is. You can find articles on his time on American Idol where he talks about he had a time where he struggled with pride and ego. Can you think about that platform that God gave him where millions of people are seeing him? Millions of people. But he allowed God to correct him. But what a platform. And I think of all the Christians that have been on through American Idol, and there's probably many you don't even realize that we're playing. It's an amazing thing. So when you think about those big platforms and those Christian artists that have these doors that have opened with big platforms, something that the Lord has been challenging me, and I'd love to include you in, is pray for them. Pray for them. They're going to be tempted by ego because it's a big platform. They're going to be tempted by so many things, but that's when prayers are needed.
1: 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So here's another Get Smart tip.
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1: One single dad dated a woman for 2 years without telling his kids. When he got engaged, he decided that it was time to break the news. Wrong. Don't carry on a relationship behind your kids' backs. It's certainly okay to date someone a few times, but once you think the relationship has potential, it's time. 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So start the family dating process long before you even think about getting engaged. 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For Family Life Blended, I'm Ron Deal.
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0: Natasha Layton, meet me in the valley on WBGL. I'm Wheeze, and I hope you're doing amazing tonight. I want to say a big thank you to today's WBGL Day partners, Quentin and Nancy Webb of Mattoon. They're celebrating 42 years of marriage this year, and they give thanks to the Lord for all his goodness in their lives. They are especially thankful for their two children, Doug and Christina, and their five grandchildren, Quincy, Peyton, Jeremiah, Yara, and McCary. 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
4: Mostly clear and cooler tonight with overnight lows between 41 and 46. Mostly sunny as we head into the day on Thursday, high between 68 and 71 degrees. Looks like some rain coming back in the picture as we head into the day on Friday. We'll find temperatures back up between the mid-70s in northern Illinois and lower 80s down south. For WBGL, I'm meteorologist Kevin Mighty.

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Do you have those songs that just bring you such joy? Oh, that song brings so much joy to me, and I pray the joy of the Lord over you tonight as well. It's Elevation Rhythm. So good. Torn Wells with Take It All Back.

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1: And one of them gets lost. What will he do? Won't he leave the 99 others in the wilderness and go to search for the one that is lost until he finds it? And when he has found it, he will joyfully carry it home on his shoulders. And when he arrives, he will call together his friends and neighbors saying, "Rejoice with me, I have found my lost sheep." In the same way, there is more joy in heaven over one lost sinner who repents and returns to God than over the 99 others who are righteous and haven't strayed away. Friend, that story, that song is for you if you have felt like the lost sheep, thinking, you know what? God doesn't really care because there's these other people, these 99 that are righteous. Oh no, do you hear that? In the same way, there's more joy in heaven over one lost sinner who repents and returns to God than over the 99 others who are righteous and have strayed away. When you come back to Jesus, there is so much joy in heaven over you.
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4: Mostly clear and cooler tonight with overnight lows between 41 and 46. Mostly sunny as we head into the day on Thursday, high between 68 and 71 degrees. Looks like some rain coming back in the picture as we head into the day on Friday. We'll find temperatures back up between the mid-70s in northern Illinois and lower 80s down south. For WBGL, I'm meteorologist Kevin Lighty.

Matthew West with Good on WBTL. Y'all, it's truly an amazing thing when you think about the fact that God knows everything about you. He knows every hair on your head, it says in the Bible in Luke 12:7. He knows your name. Spend

0: finishing yet.
1: God's not finished with you yet. It's Emerson Day on WBCL. I'm Wheeze, and maybe right now you're trying to get to sleep. This is the time of night where you go to bed, and for whatever reason, sleep is not coming to you. I know what that's like. So if that's you, I put this together just for you. Sometimes sleep doesn't come and it can be really difficult. I know I went through a time of insomnia, so I want to help you get the sleep you need. 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
1: My friend Joe Moody has an incredible ministry called Agape Freedom Fighters, and Joe experienced God's miraculous healing. You'll be able to see her story on a new TV series on Angel Studios called Miracle Series. I asked Joe to pray for you.
3: Lord, I thank you that your word promises in Psalm 127:2 that you give your beloved sleep. So to the one who is listening, I pray in the name of Jesus Christ that your entire immune system, your hormones, your endocrine system, everything comes into alignment with heavenly peace in the name of Jesus. Father, I ask that you would move beyond the mind of the person who is listening, that you would bring supernatural peace, freedom from anxiety, freedom from depression, freedom from worry, freedom from fear in the name of Jesus. God, you do all things well, and your word declares, in peace I will both lie down and sleep, for you alone, O Lord, make me dwell in safety. So I bless you in the name of Jesus to have the smallest amount of faith to believe that he is overshadowing you with peace and protection all the days of your life, and especially as you sleep.
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0: Jeremy Camp, Dead Man Walking on WBGL. I'm Wheeze, and I love that. Until you love this dead man back to life. That's what happens when you come to Jesus. You come in this place, you say yes, and you believe that he died on the cross for you. It says in the Bible, the old you is dead and gone, and you become a new creation in Christ. And that's so great. And if you have questions about starting that relationship with Jesus and all he did on the cross for you, well, you can text the name Jesus to 41224. We have friends to say thank you that have allowed us to play songs like that one from Jeremy Camp. Thank you to today's WBHL Day partners, Quentin and Nancy Webb of Mattoon. They are celebrating 42 years of marriage this year. They give thanks to the Lord for all of his goodness in their lives. They are especially thankful for their two children, Doug and Christina, and their five grandchildren, Quincy, Peyton, Jeremiah, Yara, and McCary. Congratulations on 42 years, Quentin and Nancy, and thank you so much for your generous gift to listener-supported WBGL.
1: Jonathan and Courtney. Courtney in Hillsborough just texted us this morning and wanted to share a praise report kind of connected to her joining Team 40 during our spring fundraiser, because she shared a prayer request with us. Her prayer request was that her family would find a place to live. They've been living with extended family for a long time, in her words. She's like, well, join Team 40. And after long months of searching, yesterday we were chosen for a wonderful rental house.
2: What?
1: And it's a big deal, a big day.
2: Yeah, absolutely. So this happened after they joined Team 40. So what are you trying to say?
1: I don't know. I just wonder if joining Team 40 was almost like a step of faith. Just like, hey, God, I trust you. I see you. And I believe you're going to make something good out of this. And look at that. He did.
3: Just look at it. It's Jonathan and Courtney. 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
5: Mostly clear and cooler tonight with overnight lows between 41 and 46. Mostly sunny as we head into the day on Thursday, high between 68 and 71 degrees. Looks like some rain coming back in the picture as we head into the day on Friday. We'll find temperatures back up between the mid-70s in northern Illinois and lower 80s down south. For WBGL, I'm meteorologist Kevin Lighty.

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time spent in God's Word is always time well spent. 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Today's, Jesus says, "Blessed are those who mourn, for they will be comforted." No one wants to mourn. You wouldn't choose it. But when it's where you find yourself, Jesus says you're actually blessed. You will be comforted. It is a promise. Lord, for the

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0: can't handle the cute news on WBGL. Every morning, a school bus rolls up like it does. And for the students that ride this bus, it's their favorite way to start the day. Because the driver doesn't just know their names. He knows what they need. He knows the student who's still half asleep and needs a gentler good morning. The student who needs a little extra TLC. And somewhere along the line, he started doing this simple thing where he would write down handwritten notes. You've got this. It's going to be a great day. You inspire me. Sometimes the driver will leave them on a seat. Other times he'll hand them over with a nod as the students step off the bus into the school. The kids started treating them like treasure, folding them, tucking them into the pockets in their notebooks. One even taped theirs up right above his bed. Parents started hearing about it too. Little comments like, I got another note today, which prompted one student to finally ask, why do you do it? He paused, and then he said, I just know what it's like when nobody says anything kind all day. And then he went back to driving. And by the time he reached the next stop, he was already reaching for another note. I can't handle the cuteness.
1: You have the God of the universe over eternity that has a perfect plan for you. Jesus Christ is alive and well and has a plan for each one of us.
2: What if the music you love could point you to the truth you need? Hi, I'm Mark Gothier with Crew and Making Your Life Count. For John Schlitt, rock and roll finally made sense when it became a way to share the most powerful story ever told.
1: I was totally blown away with the fact that you could use a music style that I loved and sing about a subject that's the most exciting subject in the history of mankind. Jesus Christ is alive and well and has a plan for each one of us. And if you don't have Jesus in your life, why not? Why are you trying to face this world by yourself when you have the God of the universe over eternity that has a perfect plan for you?
2: Jesus is alive. He has a purpose for your life, and you do not have to face this world alone. Discover that purpose today at crew.org/life.
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And we love to know what songs best do that. 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

0: When kids are tired, they will fight you for a nap, even though that's what they need. They just don't see it yet. And they're so worn out, they're just delaying getting what they really need, which is rest. Maybe you've been there in life too, where you're delaying what you know you need. You know there's something better. His name is Jesus. He brings rest, peace, comfort, hope, joy, truth. Everything that you need, that your soul is craving, is found in Him. You were created for a relationship with Him. He loves you so much. He gave His life for yours. He lived the perfect life, died in our place, rose again. Nothing can stop Him from revealing Himself to you. And as He does, He invites you to trust Him with your life. You can text Jesus to 41224 if you want to talk more about a relationship with Him or you have some questions. Jesus to 41224.
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0: My dad has this habit of, when he leaves me a voicemail, he says his name first and last in case there was any confusion. It makes me laugh. When someone you know and love calls you, A, you have caller ID. B, even if you didn't have caller ID, you would still recognize their voice because you've spent enough time with them to know and love them. In the same way, Jesus says, my sheep recognize my voice. They won't follow a stranger. They'll run from him because they don't know his voice. Which begs the question, how do you get to know Jesus's voice if you've I've never audibly heard him speak. I don't know about you. If you would have, I would love to hear your story. But the more time that you spend with God, the more you'll recognize his promptings, directing you to go this way or that way. And it happens as you're doing what you're doing right now, spending time lifting up the name of Jesus here at WBGL, spending time in prayer and spending time in God's word. And then you'll know who to follow and who to walk away from.
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2: Courtney in Hillsborough just texted us this morning and wanted to share a praise report kind of connected to her joining Team 40 during our spring fundraiser, because she shared a prayer request with us. Her prayer request was that her family would find a place to live. They've been living with extended family for a long time, in her words. She's like, well, join Team 40. And after long months of searching, yesterday we were chosen for a wonderful rental house.
3: What?
2: And it's a big deal, a big day.
3: Yeah, absolutely. So this happened after they joined Team 40. So what are you trying to say?
2: I don't know. I just wonder if joining Team 40 was almost like a step of faith. Just like, hey, God, I trust you. I see you. And I believe you're going to make something good out of this. And look at that. He did.
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0: I'm Jen with WBGL, and I used to think that following Jesus meant you had to have it all together, had to know what to say, what to think, and what to do, and when in doubt, just do what someone else who looks like they have it all together is doing, which I guess is one way to go through life. But it's much better to walk freely in who God created you to be. 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And I sometimes feel like the older I get, the more confusing it is. 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
1: What if the lies we believe about ourselves don't just affect us, but the people we love most?
2: 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I can't imagine how God could ever use me. This is the most audacious lie I have ever seen. We went out of our way to be different, and she still ends up with the same lie because it's contagious.
1: Jenny Allen shares the moment she realized a lie she'd carried for years was showing up in her daughter's life too, and how God began to bring freedom. 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

0: Hey, Jen. My name's Brittany. I just wanted to share I got rededicated on Mother's Day weekend, and I relapsed after 11 years, but I'm now a month sober, and I just wanted to share that there is hope, even if you fall down, that the Lord's there to pick you up and that you don't have to carry your rock alone.
1: The enemy lies to us and tells us we've messed up too many times and we're too far gone, but that's not what God says. And I'm so glad that you listened to his voice.
0: And my girls got to watch, and my mother, and my sisters, and my nieces.
1: You had your whole support squad there with you.
0: It was very powerful. I got prayed over. I was at church camp, and it was very beautiful.
2: But what they really need from the Christian community is this understanding of, we are going to show you compassion.
3: Sarah Zagorski on Focus on the Family Minute.
2: We're going to show you understanding about what is going on in your life, and we're going to help you and unravel how you can raise your child with support. And that's really important, because women in these situations, they don't have the luxury of judgment. And I don't say judgment as if we are somehow condoning abortion. We're never condoning abortion. Right. We're always telling the truth about what abortion does.
4: Yeah.
2: But we're reaching in. We are trying to get in her shoes and say, let's go through it together. Let's walk through this together. How can I help you before you make this decision? Let's look at every other way that your life could be. And let's also look at the future of what your life could be.
3: Hear more at familyminute.org.
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When you're one of those people who is so good about caring for all your people, sometimes you just don't have the bandwidth to care for you. 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We'd love to send you some daily encouragement. Still.

0: I'd love to take a minute to pause and pray for you at WBGL. Lord, I lift up my friend. I pray that whatever burdens they are carrying, seen to some, unseen to others, that you would give them the strength and the faith to give those over to you. You're the one who can do something about them. Financial burdens, relational challenges, shame, fear. Lord, I just pray that they would feel lighter even now, knowing they can give all of those to you. You are big enough to handle them. Your shoulders are broad. Your track record is eternal. Oh, Lord, I thank you that you're so good to us. You want to trade us. You want to take the things that weigh on us. And you take them and you do more with them than we ever could. And in turn, it lifts us up to be free to walk in your freedom and in your love. Oh, Lord, thank you so much for hearing us. Thank you for your great love for my friend. May they feel lighter as they just rest in the goodness of knowing who you are, Jesus, that you see us and you meet us. And it's in your name we pray. Amen.
1: Courtney in Hillsborough just texted us this morning and wanted to share a praise report kind of connected to her joining Team 40 during our spring fundraiser, because she shared a prayer request with us. Her prayer request was that her family would find a place to live. They've been living with extended family for a long time, in her words. She's like, well, join Team 40. And after long months of searching, yesterday we were chosen for a wonderful rental house.
2: What?
1: And it's a big deal, a big day.
2: Yeah, absolutely. So this happened after they joined Team 40. So what are you trying to say?
1: I don't know. I just wonder if joining Team 40 was almost like a step of faith. Just like, hey, God, I trust you. I see you. And I believe you're going to make something good out of this. And look at that. He did.
3: Just look at it. It's Jonathan and Courtney. 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

0: Can't handle the cute news on WBGL. Every morning, a school bus rolls up like it does. And for the students that ride this bus, it's their favorite way to start the day. Because the driver doesn't just know their names. He knows what they need. He knows the student who's still half asleep and needs a gentler good morning. The student who needs a little extra TLC. And somewhere along the line, he started doing this simple thing where he would write down handwritten notes. You've got this. It's going to be a great day. You inspire me. Sometimes the driver will leave them on a seat. Other times he'll hand them over with a nod as the students step off the bus into the school. The kids started treating them like treasure, folding them, tucking them into the pockets in their notebooks. One even taped theirs up right above his bed. Parents started hearing about it too. Little comments like, I got another note today, which prompted one student to finally ask, why do you do it? He paused and then he said, I just know what it's like when nobody says anything kind all day. And then he went back to driving. And by the time he reached the next stop, he was already reaching for another note. I can't handle the cuteness.
1: Why am I eating this? I'm not even hungry. You know what I'm talking about. The carbs, the fast food, the unplanned stop to buy chocolate, ice cream, or chips. You're not feeding a physical hunger, you're feeding an emotional one. And the thing is, eating foods that are bad for us doesn't make us feel better. 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A sudden food craving is one of the main signs of emotional eating, and once you start, you'll keep going. One chocolate turns into two, and the next thing you know, you've devoured the entire bag. Emotional hunger can't be satisfied by food, so ask yourself why you want to eat. If you're physically hungry, then go ahead and have a healthy snack. 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

0: It stings when you feel awkward, like you're on the outside looking in. 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He includes you. He invites you in.
1: You broke through a thousand fences, been rescued from a thousand ditches.

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I was watching this sunset the other day and it was just stunning. It's one of those where you sit there and you can't do anything else. You're just in awe of the colors and the beauty and the timing. And it got me thinking about how beautiful an ending to a day can be. And how God can create beauty out of other endings too, even the ones that

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0: time spent in God's Word is always time well spent. It helps you live differently. And to help you get started, there's a different verse posted every day at WVGL.org. Today's, Jesus says, "Blessed are those who mourn, for they will be comforted." No one wants to mourn. You wouldn't choose it. But when it's where you find yourself, Jesus says you're actually blessed. You will be comforted. It is a promise. Lord, for the one who is mourning this morning, for any number of reasons, there is no shortage of things to be torn up over. I thank you that your promise is that they will be comforted, that through their grief and their tears, they can see you more clearly. They can hear from you. They can experience your comfort. God is the God of comfort. And I thank you that somehow you use this for good as they draw near to you and get to know you more deeply than they would had they not been going through the thing that's bringing about their mourning. So I just thank you that you see them and they are not forgotten by you. In Jesus' name, amen.
1: 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Hello, this is Chuck Swindoll. Those eloquent words of John Henry Jowett, written years ago, are significant. He goes on to say, "Every spiritual delicacy succumbs to sin's malignant touch. Sin impairs the sight and works toward blindness. Sin perverts the taste, causing men to confound the sweet with the bitter, and the bitter with the sweet. Sin hardens the touch, and eventually renders one past feeling."
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0: Storm. We thank today's WBGL Day partners, Dan and Teresa Hubbard, who are honoring the memory of Teresa's mother, Elizabeth Pittman, whose birthday would have been today. She went home to be with the Lord in 2004. Elizabeth was a godly mother, grandmother, and great-grandmother who was always concerned for others, even as she fought terminal cancer. 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
1: Courtney in Hillsborough just texted us this morning and wanted to share a praise report kind of connected to her joining Team 40 during our spring fundraiser, because she shared a prayer request with us. Her prayer request was that her family would find a place to live. They've been living with extended family for a long time, in her words. She's like, well, join Team 40. And after long months of searching, yesterday we were chosen for a wonderful rental house.
2: What?
1: And it's a big deal, a big day.
2: Yeah, absolutely. So this happened after they joined Team 40. So what are you trying to say?
1: I don't know. I just wonder if joining Team 40 was almost like a step of faith. Just like, hey, God, I trust you. I see you. And I believe you're going to make something good out of this. And look at that. He did.
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4: It was healing. It was powerful. It was Christ at work directly, intimately. Like they said from the beginning, regardless of how this turns out, we're going to love Sarah, no matter what happens to her.
3: Last time on Focus on the Family with Jim Daly, Sarah Zagorski shared her deeply personal story of surviving an abortion and God's work in her life in her childhood. And we're so glad you've joined us. I'm John Fuller.
5: John, we did have a really good, heartfelt visit with Sarah last time, and we're going to continue today to talk about the things that she experienced as a baby, as a preborn, and then in both a real turbulent and unhealthy environment with her birth mom, and then eventually into foster care and what that did for her spiritually. And we said last time, her mom eventually came to the Lord, and that's a very good place to start the discussion. That there is always hope in Christ. And I'm sure there's women listening that are feeling guilty, feeling shame. And I'm telling you, you can put that at the foot of the cross. Call us. We have caring Christian counselors. Let us talk to you about what redemption means in Christ. And even like Sarah's mom, who had a very difficult life, found eternal life at the end of this life.
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5: Sarah, welcome back for day two.
4: Yes.
5: Appreciate that effort to hang in and go. You know, it's hard to talk about your life. I mean, you're exposing all these pains. And so I really want to say thank you, because that's not easy.
4: Yeah.
5: And I know you do it a lot because you're in that mission field to talk about the importance of a child and a mother and what they're going through. So thank you for doing it, for laying it out there every day to say, I'm for life. You know, I'm thinking I've seen those opportunities where we've had good friends like Melissa Oden and others, yourself, testifying in front of Congress. And, you know, those that support abortion are so mean toward you. Melissa once told me when she was there, and again, like you, she was a little different in that she was the one who was rejected, was aborted, but survived.
4: Right.
5: And she just looked at those who opposed her and said, what do you see in me? Am I human or not?
4: Right.
5: And like one female pro-abortion congressperson walked by her and said, yeah, I don't think you should exist, and walked away. Think of just being told that you as a human being shouldn't be here.
4: The
5: who has the right to say that?
4: Right.
5: I mean, seriously. Let me kick it in here. We're going to cover some different territory today. Your foster experience, your relationship with your foster family, the good they did in your life, which is awesome. But let's go there. How old were you when you first stepped into the foster program, and when did you begin to realize what was happening?
4: Sure. So the first interest in the foster care was at 16 months, and it was at that time, I was, of course, too young to remember many things then, but I went through the process of what is common in foster care as reunification attempts with my birth
5: that
4: family.
5: That was the number one goal.
4: That's the number one goal of foster care all the time, every time.
5: Try to get you back with your biological parent or parents.
4: Correct. Yeah. And I went through those reunification attempts multiple times, as the state is often leaning toward trying to give that birth family every opportunity to improve their life and become the parents that where a child can be protected and safe. So during those reunification attempts, of course, it was very heartbreaking for my foster family, even though they had really released me to the Lord. But they did get calls, you know, middle of the night, Sarah has to go home. And that is what happened. Sarah had to go home. And I definitely had such a great love for my mother and for my siblings. I wanted it to be a perfect haven, and I even made this huge castle at my foster parents' house of our family living all together in love and in harmony, you know, but that was a fantasy. That wasn't reality, right?
5: But it's what your heart wished for.
4: It's what my heart wished for, and especially with my mother and my sisters, I really wanted to be back with them. Like I said, my mother had three more children after me, a set of twins, who I often, during that reunification period, would protect, would bring into bathrooms and get food with, and those sort of things. So I had deep bonds with these individuals.
5: How did the Christian family that was your initial foster family, how did they care for you that made that impact on you spiritually particularly? And again, I just would encourage more Christian families to consider, if you want to go to the chaos of the world, there's no greater chaos than foster care. And of course, the scripture talks about bringing God's shalom, his peace, into this world of chaos, which is a sinful world.
4: Right.
5: So you look
4: right.
5: at it, you want to jump into the deep end of the pool and do a lot of good work. Jump into foster care. But speak to that dynamic of your Christian foster parents and how did that unfold?
4: Yeah, I'll give you a couple of examples. So one of the ways in which they were involved when I was even reunited with my family is they were still in my mother's life, because my mother still allowed that because she was overwhelmed with the many children she had. And they would bring food and clothes to my family. They'd make hygiene boxes and bring to my mother to try to help them during those times. And also, there was a time where my mother allowed for, again, this was during a time where I was still with the family, where they allowed for my previous foster family, you could classify as at this point, to take me to school. And my adopted mom was an elementary teacher. So she enrolled me in the school she went to, and she would pick me up from my house, my birth parents' house, and she would bring a change of clothes because my clothes were not suitable for wearing. And she would bring baby wipes and those kind of materials to clean me up before school and then bring me back. And that was so powerful because it showed her love for me, regardless of how foster care panned out for them.
5: Yeah.
4: You know, how it really panned out for them.
5: Well, and the dignity. Of, when you look at that and felt that at the time, you got me crying now, but that being aware of that in itself is really amazing.
4: Yeah.
5: You know, what's happening to me right now?
4: Yeah, it was healing. It was powerful. It was Christ at work directly, intimately. And, you know, they would throw birthday parties for my other siblings. They did everything within their means to support my mother and her and her children. And of course, they said from the beginning, regardless of how this turns out, we're going to love Sarah no matter what happens to her, you know? And that was powerful. They were committed to the end, a long-term situation.
5: You know, this is maybe an unanswerable question, but we share some similarities. Mine was not as tragic as yours. But was it enough to offset the lack of what you may have perceived as normal or love from mom and dad that you didn't really have?
4: It did not replace that. It was something that provided hope throughout the process, which was life-saving for me to have, you know, hope at all.
5: And I think one of the difficulties for us that have done foster care, all you can do is show up. You can't make that happen in a child's heart.
4: Mm-hmm.
5: You know, and the best way to get there is by loving them, by helping them. I mean, what she did for you with clothing and wipes, and that is love. You interpreted it correctly.
4: Yes.
5: That's the big difference.
4: Yes. And then after a reunification attempt, when I was placed back in their care, I was riding with her, and I asked her, and I know this hurt her deeply. I said to her, "Why didn't you come get me? Why didn't you come help me?" But she couldn't at that time because the state had required that I go back. And so she bore those wounds too. She was a part of this. Yeah. You know, she suffered too in that. And now I completely understand as an adult why she couldn't just come get me.
5: Yeah.
4: You know?
5: All right, to give us a little oxygen and get the wetness out of our eyes, I want to make a statement here that I think is really cool. And that's the role Adventures in Odyssey, the radio drama, played in your life at this time. And, you know, for all the donors that support Focus that helped do that, I mean, it, you know, we're committed to Odyssey. We have a movie coming out, I think September or October, at your theaters. You're going to want to go support the ministry by going. But how did Odyssey help you?
4: Odyssey was amazing. So I was first introduced to Odyssey in my foster care family. At that time, I believe Chick-fil-A would give a tape. And I listened to one tape, and I suddenly wanted every album that ever existed. But the beautiful thing about Odyssey is it brings the gospel into the child's life, right? So you have the mentorship of Wit. You have Connie, who comes to maturity of faith. You have Eugene, who, during the 90s, you know, who comes to saving faith. But it's always introduced in a way that a child can understand. And of course, it has many Bible stories. So I was really fed and nurtured and discipled through that.
5: That's
4: As amazing as, I mean, I know that sounds unbelievable, but it is true.
5: And you're not the only one. I mean, thousands of now adults said that when they were children, Odyssey was what gave them the foundation.
4: Yeah.
5: So, you know, you go to Sunday school and that's really good and helpful, but when you could do that radio drama.
4: Yes.
5: And, you know, envision these stories unfolding in what you perceive as a child to be a real life place and Wit a real character.
4: Right.
5: And, you know, the grandpa you never had. And, you know, just all those great lessons. Mm-hmm. And the writers are spectacular. Paul and so many others, Dave Arnold. And we're so grateful for the talent of being able to do that. And we're looking forward to that movie and the 13 episodes that are going to stream after that.
3: Yeah, you can find out all about this new animated Adventures in Odyssey film. We're so excited about it. Learn more about it and support the work. It's going to take a lot of financial resources to get this project off the ground, and you can start by going to focusonthefamily.com/broadcast.
5: Speak to the adoption now, the Christian family that said yes, we'll adopt Sarah. Wow.
4: Sure.
5: Tell me about that emotion.
4: Yeah. So at nine, so 1999, the state had terminated my mother's parental rights, which of course is a tragedy on its own, and terminated her rights for myself and for my three younger siblings. My older siblings, unfortunately, were in group homes or they aged out of foster care. Mm. It was very tragic to witness and see. But I remember my adoption day very specifically because I had to go before a judge and I actually threw up before the whole event.
5: Just being so nervous?
4: So nervous. And the judge asked me, it was like a moment of decision moment, which I think is very unusual, but the judge asked me in front of my foster family, you know, petitioning to adopt me, where I wanted to live.
5: You're nine.
4: I'm nine.
5: Yeah.
4: I'm nine. And I knew enough, again, that I would not survive in that environment anymore, but it was devastating and heartbreaking all at the same time and also relieving at the same time, right? So at that point, I was given a huge gift, though, which was permanence, which every child needs is permanence. And that was the gift that began to mature me and help me grow my relationship with Christ and really shifted the direction of my entire life after that moment.
5: I so feel what you're talking about.
4: Mm-hmm.
5: I really do. I had to tell my dad I didn't want to live with him when I was 10 because that's what my siblings thought needed to happen. Mm-hmm. And it's true. He was an alcoholic. It wasn't healthy. Mm-hmm. And I moved in with my brother. But to say that to him, and he just got up, came over, hugged me, and said, "I love you."
4: Yeah, and the pain for you know, that I went through later on as a teenager and things like that, of this belief that was circulated that I somehow chose this at nine, right? I had nothing to do with it. You know, I answered the question, but it was already decided that my mother's rights were terminated. So it's very painful. It's very difficult.
5: Well, in the beautiful way that you describe that, in your heart, you know, this is safety.
4: Right.
5: Making this decision puts me in a place where there's food and love and comfort, and over here it's chaos and danger, and I don't know if I'll be able to eat. Those aren't very good choices.
4: Right.
5: I mean, really, the other one is without your mom, whom you love.
4: Right.
5: And speak to that, you know, that other thing that some people that haven't been in the situation, the unbelievable love a child can have for their parent, as imperfect as they are. It is amazing how we can love as a child through all the bad stuff.
4: Oh, I adored my mother. I loved her with all my heart. I never wanted that to happen. I never wanted that to be my life story, to leave her. And I always wanted her to improve. I wanted it. I believed I had this childlike, you can call it being naive, but I believed she would pull through and things would improve. But time and time again, I learned it didn't improve, you know. But the love never changed. The love never changed.
3: Sarah, if I have it right, your adoptive mom had an abortion element to her story. And and her story has led you to this point of speaking so boldly for life. Is that right?
4: That's correct, yes. My adopted mother is another heroine in my life. She had an abortion in Milwaukee, Wisconsin, when she was in her 20s. And that was the only pregnancy she ever had. And she came to her moment of decision at the age of 40 and cried out to God because she was suicidal over that abortion and was convicted that that was ending his child's life, the Lord's child's life, and then started her own healing journey. And after her healing journey, she began counseling other women on the and post-abortion recovery. And seeing her witness really inspired me. I she would hold a sign outside facilities that said, "I had an abortion. Please come talk to me."
5: Wow.
4: And I got to witness that devotion, and I also got to witness her ministry, or I would say her attempt at ministry to my mother of healing, of what it looks like to heal from this. God can forgive you. God will forgive you, you know, and you can be set free.
5: You know, I want to ask this tenderly, because so often in doing foster care, you're given a sheet. Are you able to accept? And then there's a whole list of things. Food hoarding, head knocking. It can be lighting fires. I mean, there's no normal box.
4: Right.
5: I remember filling that sheet out, and I looked at Jean, sexual orientation issues, all kinds of things. And you look at that list and you go, wow, okay, what are you willing to check that you're willing to bring into your home? Peaceful Christian home. And again, in our experience, we had one child who was a food hoarder because they probably had the same circumstance you had. And every morning we started with him, and he would say, "Can I have a bowl of cereal? Can I have pancakes? Can I have toast? Can I have bacon? Can I?" And this mound of food I would make for him. I mean, this went on for like 3 months. And then one day, it's like he figured it out that if he asked for it, it would be there. And that was the last time he did it. It was just the weirdest thing. It's just like he just needed to know. Which we would call food security, that if he asked for it, it would be there. And then he just went back to a bowl of cereal. And I was just really attentive to that in that moment. All he needed. And, you know, we threw a bunch of pancakes away. What's the big deal?
4: Right.
5: But it changed him and his ability to be secure that he had a place to eat. I mean, that's what we're talking about in that context. Do you feel like when you look back on your life, did you come into that foster and adoptive situation with baggage? What were the boxes for you?
4: Oh, 100%. Absolutely. No doubt. I saw many Christian counselors. I saw psychiatrists. I saw many different specialists in mental health things. I had food. I had issues with food disorders.
5: Wait, come on. That's completely reasonable.
4: I mean, it's just the truth. Right. Your body remembers the trauma you've experienced.
5: Yeah.
4: That was true for me. So I had to go through a lot of healing and recovery from that time in my life.
5: Yeah.
4: But my Christian foster care parents, later adoptive parents, provided that support. They provided, there were times as a teenager I was suicidal. I mean, it wasn't pretty, you know, but it was Christ throughout it and them alongside me.
5: Wow.
4: Yeah.
5: I mean, just steady.
4: Steady, consistent.
5: Consistent.
4: Absolutely.
5: I mean, that's so good. I mean, we would look at you today and how you're expressing yourself. We're going, wow, she's an amazing woman. But you had difficulty.
4: Yes,
5: I just want to make sure that is there and people know that. You have to work out those things.
4: Yeah, and then too, the tragedy in my family, not to be so sober with you today, but the tragedy with my family is I've had 3 siblings pass away. Both, and then my mother passed away and my stepfather passed away. So a lot of tragedy. And a lot of that comes from the ramifications of the abuse and the pain they experienced in their life.
5: You know, Sarah, this is an extreme situation, obviously, and you know all the degradation that you were facing. And again, I'm so proud of you. I wish I could have been there to be that foster dad for you. Gene would have been right there with you. But I'm thinking of even intact biological homes where things go wrong. You know, this is far more desperate, but it's like every marriage and every family is a stench to Satan, and he's going to try to crush us at every turn. Mm-hmm. Look at the unfortunate impact he's had on marriage in this country.
4: Oh, absolutely.
5: But in that context, that woman that had that abortion, who, you know, many in the church, and that's just a real statistic. Like 1 in 4 women have had an abortion. And that data set, from what I understand, is very similar to the women attending church. Mm-hmm. So there's this guilt. There's this, and you know, women are so good at bearing guilt.
4: Mm-hmm.
5: You really do look at yourselves first and say, what did I do?
4: Right.
5: How does a woman really feel like God could take that from her, take that sin and set her free? Is it possible, really?
4: Absolutely. It's just the simple fact of the cross that Jesus died on. He died for the sins of humanity, whatever that sin may be. It covers it. It erased his white as snow. And I believe that with all my heart because I've seen it with my adopted mother, and I saw the suffering and the guilt from my birth mother, right? But the cross levels us all out. We're all sinful. We all are prone. The scripture says our hearts are desperately wicked without the Lord. But the Lord wants us to be free. And that's what he wants for that post-abortive woman, to be free of that guilt, free of that shame, acknowledging it for what it is first, right? Having moral responsibility, understanding I ended the life of your child.

0: Thanks for letting us be a part of your day. Uplifting WBGL.
1: Get there. What are those things that pour into her life?
2: So a couple of things I think are important to remember is that a woman that's making the abortion decision is often a woman in what would be described as a crisis situation, not thinking through the future, only thinking about the here and now, right? But what they really need from the Christian community is this understanding of we are going to show you compassion, we're going to show you understanding about what is going on in your life, and we're going to help you and unravel how you can raise your child with support. And that's really important because women in these situations, they don't have the luxury of judgment. And I don't say judgment as if we are somehow condoning abortion. We're never condoning abortion. Right. We're always telling the truth about what abortion does.
1: Yeah.
2: But we're reaching in. We are trying to get in her shoes and say, let's go through it together. Let's walk through this together. How can I help you before you make this decision? Let's look at every other way that your life could be. And let's also look at the future of what your life could be. It's walking her through that. And if she's a Christian, reaching out to her with the message of the gospel and the message of hope, and that that she will not be in this moment forever.
1: I just hope people, women particularly in this situation, will grab a hold of that. Don't live in that despair, that guilt, that shame. Let's work together to get you to a healthier place. And you're doing so much to do that. Thank you for what you've done. You know, let me end here because we've had this experience. You said you showed up in a stained nightgown and a half a bottle of Coke or something, right?
2: Yes, that's right.
1: That's so typical. What's really typical for foster care, which it was true of me. I had a hefty bag, you know, a garbage bag clothes that I, and when we probably had 15 kids come through our home over 8 years or so with foster, always the same story. It was a trash bag of clothes. So one thing that we've done here with the team, Dr. Sharon Ford and the team that work every day to help kids get connected into foster care and foster families, Christians to step up, and I so appreciate what they do each and every day, but they created a suitcase bundle. And so that dignity issue, you know, like what you
2: felt.
1: So we're able to supply, you're able to supply a duffel bag with a children's Bible, with the little teddy bear or stuffed animal, with a handwritten note that the team or the church that we work with to put these kits together, they'll sign those cards to that child saying, you're worthy, we see you, you're made in the image of God, we love you. And join that. I mean, that is like the easiest thing you can do. We're not asking you directly to be in foster care, but can you do that? Can we? We've given, I think, over 50,000 of these away to local foster agencies to work with, and they love it. So let's be the light of Christ as Christians. Let's supply that to show dignity. In addition, we want to expose you to the great work of Wait No More, our foster adoption efforts here at Focus. Go to the website, call us, whatever the Lord's laying on your heart. If he's saying you can come around and provide help to a foster family, it's called respite care, and it's a word that simply means get around them, maybe go shopping for them, do their laundry, whatever might be helpful to them. And then it just keeps going from there. I love my wife, Jean. When we were talking about this program at Focus and I got home and she said, if you're going to ask other people to do it, then we need to do it. And I said, no, I was the foster kid. I paid my dues. Isn't that terrible? No, I think about it. She just gave me that great wife eye. Like, that sounds dumb.
2: A lot of Christians think the only way to support foster care efforts is to foster themselves, but the foster care community needs support in a lot of other ways.
1: Yeah, they have found, we have found it, like a 5-to-1 ratio for every, if in your church a family does foster care, if 5 families will just gather around them and help them with the things that I'm talking about, shopping and other things, they'll be very successful in that. They just need help. They need a weekend break, all those kinds of things.
2: Right.
1: So, Sarah, with all of that, just thank you so much for being with us. I am already, I just want to be your dad. I just so appreciate I'm so proud of you and what you've done. I'm grateful you were here for the internship all those years ago. You're like my star person. And listen to Odyssey and just God bless you as he obviously has been doing since you were born, and even before you were born, he was in your corner.
2: Yes.
1: Nothing better.
2: Covenant of love.
1: Covenant of love.
3: Yeah. We'll learn how you can get activated and maybe start praying about what you can do to get involved in the foster care effort and to make a difference for

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And thanks for joining us for Focus on the Family with Jim Daly. I'm John Fuller, inviting you back as we once again help you and your family thrive in Christ.

0: I had an idea.
1: What?
0: Rather than me doing the spiel today and then you saying a Bible verse,
1: yeah,
0: how about you still say the Bible verse, but what if instead of me doing the spiel to start the show, mm-hmm, if we sang part of a patriotic song to begin today?
1: All right.
0: Or would you rather just do the spiel?
1: No, let's do it.
0: What I was thinking was, you know that song, America, America, God Shed His Grace on Thee?
1: Mm-hmm.
0: I thought maybe we could do that. Just the chorus of that. America, America, okay, all the way through Crown and all that stuff.
1: Okay.
0: All right. Usually when I sing, you won't sing along because I do it in too low of a key.
1: Yeah.
0: So I thought I'd let you start the key.
1: Okay.
0: Then I'll match wherever you're at.

0: Come on.
1: We out here. Where do we go from here now? It's awkward. Usually we do the spiel.
2: It is awkward.
1: All right. Well, let's do this.
2: I do still have a verse.
1: Let's do this. Everybody talking about USA. You know, this is the 250th.
2: That's true. It's a big, big year for us.
1: A birthday coming up in about a month and a half.
2: Okay. Yep.
1: Over to today's Bible verse. Here's Court.
2: Okay. Well, I like this from Isaiah 12.
1: All right.
2: Speaking of nations, give thanks to God. Call out his name. Ask him anything. Shout to the nations. Tell them what he's done and spread the news of his great reputation.
1: Oh, wow.
2: Like that.
1: Ask him anything. This kind of neat.
2: Mm-hmm.
1: I was on TikTok one time and I saw somebody say, ask me anything. And I'm like, no. I don't even know who you are.
2: Don't care.
1: What do I care? But God saying that?
2: Yeah.
1: Different story.
2: Yes.
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0: I always want to make sure that this show is needed. I don't want to just, I don't want us to be another, you know, piece of junk show out there. You know what I mean?
1: Right. We don't want ever want that. Yeah. I mean, it to have value.
0: Yes. People give money faithfully, Team 40 and all kinds of stuff, so that WBGL can be on the air. And so we love to talk about Jesus and the difference that he makes in life. And we like to talk about things from an internal perspective. But every now and then we break down and talk about something a little goofy. I got some feedback on yesterday's show.
1: Yeah.
0: And this feedback happens to come from two-time World Series champion Scott Spezio.
1: Scott Spezio?
0: Yes.
1: With the Cardinals?
0: So he won a world title with the Cardinals, and he also won one with the Angels.
1: Well, we don't care so much about that one. I mean, good for him, but he was a Cardinals guy in my book.
0: Right. Also a loved alumni from the University of Illinois, yes. Urbana-Champaign. He sent me a text message at the end of yesterday's show, and it is as follows. He said, I have to say, I learned a lot on my ride to and from my son's honor banquet in Peru. So he lives, I believe, in the Morris area. So he's going down I-80 to and from. You're talking some hours there. He said, by listening to your show, I found out what spray foam soap sounds like while it's being pumped, which that is a true statement because we did do that as the secret sound contest yesterday. And did you want to hear it again just in case? Okay, this is that. This is what that is. Very good. He also said he learned the difference between 6/8 and 3/4 time because Courtney is a piano teacher.
1: Yes, we did talk about that. Very good.
0: I don't think that's overly frivolous.
1: No, those all have meaning. I mean,
0: and what was the difference again between 6/8 and 3/4 time?
1: 3/4 time, like the difference is the length of measures, and I mean also which notes are getting 1B. We didn't get too much into the weeds.
0: But how does it sound? What's 3/4 sound?
1: 3/4
0: like?
1: Is 1, 2, 3, 1, 2, 3, 1.
0: You can do that. 1, 2, 3, and then
1: 6/8 is 1, 2, 3, 4, 5, 6. 1, 2, 3, 4, 5.
0: Because like 1 and
1: there's still like an emphasis on
0: the
1: 1 and the 4, and so it can sound like 3/4, but it's just it has a different feel. You know it when you hear it.
0: We did talk about Jesus also, by the way, and confessing our sins and. You know how God says he's faithful and just to forgive us our sins and cleanse us. So if you missed yesterday's show, that was pretty much all it right there.
1: Those are the highlights for sure.
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5: To you on your Thursday. Mostly sunny skies today, high between 69 and 72 degrees. Rain moving in late tonight, a low between 48 and 53, and that rain will continue again on Friday with highs between 72 and 79. For WBGL, I'm meteorologist Kevin Lighty.

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0: Amen.
1: Andrew Rip. That's that song. That's the one about how basically Jesus just said, everything I ever did for you, I'd do it again because I love you that much.
2: Yes. So good. Such hope and encouragement that we're always bringing to you. Thanks to friends who invest in the ministry. And today, their names are Dan and Teresa Hubbard, who are honoring the memory of Teresa's mother, Elizabeth Pittman.
1: You know how that is, because her birthday would have been today. And you know how that is when you celebrate somebody's birthday and then they go to heaven.
2: Yeah.
1: And it's like, well, you don't stop thinking about them when that day rolls around.
2: Yes.
1: And today is the day for Elizabeth. She went home to be with the Lord in 2004.
2: Yes, and Elizabeth was a godly mother, grandmother, and great-grandmother who was always concerned for others, even as she fought terminal cancer.
1: Wow. Thank you so much, Dan and Teresa, for this meaningful, generous gift to WBGL.
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9: Sunshine here as we head throughout your Thursday. We'll have a high between 69 and 72 degrees. Looks like rain moves in later tonight, a low dipping down between 48 and 53. On Friday, the rain chances returning again. We'll have those highs back between 72 and 79. For WBGL, I'm meteorologist Kevin Lighty.

in well with my soul. I need a peace that only heaven.

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0: on my mind.
1: WBGL. Now listen to this and see if you can make out what he says. Okay, hold on. Can you hear it?
2: Yeah, I heard it.
1: Let's try it again.
2: What's up, Jonathan and Courtney?
1: Yeah, that's what he said.
2: Cool.
1: That was said seconds ago from a lobster boat in Maine.
2: What?
1: So, I opened up my iPad just here a minute ago, and it's the coolest thing. I was able to get onto a live feed of this guy named Matt something.
2: Matt
1: Sullivan. Matt Sullivan.
2: Sullivan, okay.
1: And he is a lobsterman in Maine, and he's in 60 feet waters right now.
2: Okay.
1: He said it's 41 degrees, and he has lobster traps. Have you ever seen a lobster trap?
2: Yes. I'm looking at it right now.
1: Great big yellow boxes.
2: Yeah.
1: And he said he put those down in the ocean about 8 nights ago.
2: Okay.
1: And he's checking to see what he caught this morning.
2: I mean, this is literally live happening right now off the coast of Maine.
1: And I just typed into the chat as he was, he's like looking at everything he's doing on the lobster boat. He looks like he's maybe 25 years old.
2: Yeah.
1: Something like that. Mm-hmm. Living the dream. I said, would you say hello to Jonathan and Courtney? And here he goes.
2: Wild.
1: So maybe you can help me out with something. Because, like, you know, I went on this whole thing where I was very angry at social media.
2: Oh, you did.
1: And really tired of it and stuff. And yeah. I still, certain aspects of it, I won't go into, like, especially the comments and all the scrolling and stuff, but I really love stuff like this.
2: You really love just the live stuff going on TikTok.
1: Because it, there's something about observing. Maybe it's that I've turned into a bit of a lurker.
2: Well, I can't speak to that, but maybe you can.
1: Well, I mean, I feel like you do your fair share of lurking. don't try to... In fact, if it was a contest, I'd say more lurking than I do.
2: You were just speaking of yourself, and I didn't want to call you a lurker.
1: No. That's fine. I'm just trying to determine where am I at with social media.
2: Sure.
1: I feel like every person for themselves has to have their opinion. Because I really feel like it's a bad thing, and it's destructive, and people are mean to each other. But then you just got a guy out on a lobster boat, which I'd like to do that someday.
2: You'd like to get on a lobster
1: boat? Yeah.
2: Okay. Well...
1: And so it's sort of like a vicarious type deal.
2: I guess.
1: So.
2: Wow.
1: I don't know. I guess I'll just continue in this sort of undefined space of loving and hating the digitals.
2: Because I feel like a lot of us are there. Yeah.
1: Yeah, that's kind of right, isn't it? Mm-hmm. Well, good morning. It's a nice, cool spring day today.
3: I just think that is the coolest. I love that.
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7: What a really nice Thursday shaping up for us weather-wise. Sunshine and high between 69 and 72. The rain showers moving in later tonight, a low between 48 and 53. Rain is likely again on Friday with highs back between 72 and 79. For WBGL, I'm meteorologist Kevin Leiby.

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0: Good morning. Welcome to Thursday. This is WBGL for Jonathan and Courtney.
1: You were just sharing a little clip from social media this morning, which is unusual for you because for a while there, you were just swearing off social media.
0: Yeah, really big time. Like just trying to do not social media things.
1: Uh-huh.
0: And where I've kind of landed is that I like what I like and I really dislike what I really dislike. And what I was watching was a lobsterman in Maine doing his job, 22 years old, on a lobster boat catching lobsters.
1: Live.
0: Amazing.
1: Yeah. It's literally happening as we speak. And so you like that. You like that live interaction.
0: Yeah. I was able to ask him two or three different questions. I said, was your dad a lobsterman? He goes, no, I'm a first generation lobsterman.
1: Yeah.
0: I just got to talk to a guy on the ocean. It was just the coolest.
1: That is really cool. Yeah. Matt, I would agree with that. That aspect of it would make it feel worth it.
0: Like, yeah. I can't talk to the TV, like the weatherman or whatever. He won't respond. But on TikTok, yeah.
1: Yeah, the live interaction. It's really kind of neat. And we do have an anonymous text that came in that said that, well, this person is feeling the way that you had been feeling about social media. Like, oof, I just don't need it.
0: Yeah.
1: And they took up crocheting instead. So, I mean,
0: that's awesome.
1: Yeah.
0: There was something in that comment about doom scrolling. What did she say?
1: They said that they're constantly doom scrolling and they're just done with it. And so they took up crocheting. So they don't even pick up the phone like that anymore. And in their words, they're avoiding the anxiety.
0: Well, that's what you want.
1: Yeah, exactly.
0: Especially here.

0: Looking for hope?
1: You've come to the right place.
0: Uplifting WBGL.
2: It's like, oh, I could have done something else with that time.
3: But it says that doom scrolling is like you go on knowing that you're going to get into negative stuff.
2: Yeah, I don't feel like there's a lot of negative stuff in my feed, thankfully. But that's what I would assume. Other people could say it's like stupid stuff.
3: Yeah, that's true. But that's the thing. You're opening yourself up to public conversation,
2: yeah,
3: which is a little tricky.
2: Yeah.
3: I would like to ask this question, though, and see if anybody wants to answer it. If you doom scroll, which, you know, the old version of doom scroll might be to watch the nightly news.
2: You know,
3: you're in for a half hour of just straight up negativity. Yes. And then there's like one happy story at the end.
2: And you follow it up with Wheel of Fortune.
3: Yeah. And you're self-aware enough to say, yeah, I doom scroll. I do it. I hate to do it, but I do. Yeah. What do you think keeps you doing that? That's my question to you.
2: Why do you stay the doom scroll?
3: Yeah. Okay. Then think about it. Maybe, you know, send us a social media message or something.
0: You know, Jonathan and Courtney.
3: She pulls out one record and she says, "Who's this ugly guy?" You know who it was? Johnny Cash.
2: Oh, come on,
0: Janae.
2: Good night.
0: Yes,
4: sir. WBGL. Yes, sir. WBGL thanks Smart Christian Academy, a private Christian school in Urbana offering K through 7th grade, before and after school programs, and athletics for grades 4th through 6th. 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
5: To you on your Thursday. Mostly sunny skies today, high between 69 and 72 degrees. Rain moving in late tonight, a low between 48 and 53, and that rain will continue again on Friday with highs between 72 and 79. For WBGL, I'm meteorologist Kevin Light.

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1: Little after 7 Central. 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
0: No, let's say 7:05.
1: 7:05.
0: Let's get this going.
1: Getting these Prey hats in your hands today that you can't get anywhere else. So stick around.

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1: For 40 years.
2: I love the people that listen, the people that will volunteer. We can't do it without the people.
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0: I've been hearing a little internal chatter here at WBGL about the whole thing where you can text and have like mental health alerts sent to your phone.
1: Yeah.
0: And, you know, this is something that like we feel, okay, so it's Mental Health Awareness Month. We want to put this out. We want to help our listening friends, all of whom, you know, want to have mental health to some degree, some help.
1: Mm-hmm.
0: But, you know, it's like, but do we take advantage of it?
1: Mm.
0: You know, sitting here talking about it.
1: Right.
0: And I don't know what chatter you've heard, but I've heard some chatter here in the WBGL building, people saying this is good stuff.
1: Yeah, actually, yes. I just heard that. Let's see. It was Danielle, you know, that comes on after our show.
0: Sounds familiar.
1: She was commenting on one of the videos that she received from, I think it was day two on the journey of this Whole and Well texting 21-day journey that you can sign up for free. She said, I really appreciated this video from a counselor on how to get out of feeling stuck, especially if you're trying to heal from past wounds.
0: Yes.
1: And break false beliefs in your life. And she said it was just what she needed.
0: So there you have it. And I think if anybody's like me, the neat part about this is that you can sign up for this very simply, and then it will come to you for the next 21 days. And then when it comes, you can decide whether you're going to watch it or
1: right.
0: not. Right. But it's like you don't have to set a reminder. We're just going to spam you for 21 days, basically.
1: Yeah.
0: With good stuff.
1: Good stuff, totally. And here's how you do it. You just text the word well, W-E-L-L, well, to 41224.
0: And I did it wrong, by the way. Oh. Yesterday when I tried to do it, I tried to text well to like our normal number.
1: Oh, yeah.
0: And then it said, oh, this you got to text it to 41224. So that's what you do. 41224, text the word well, and that'll sign you up for a few weeks.
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6: Sunshine here as we head throughout your Thursday. We'll have a high between 69 and 72 degrees. Looks like rain moves in later tonight, a low dipping down between 48 and 53. On Friday, the rain chances returning again. We'll have those highs back between 72 and 79. For WBGL, I'm meteorologist Kevin Lighty.

0: new little collaborative duo from Phil Wickham and Crowder. It really is Amazing Grace. This is WBGL. Good morning.
1: We want to thank our day partners today. Their names are Dan and Teresa Hubbard. They are honoring the memory of Teresa's mother, Elizabeth Pittman, whose birthday would have been today.
0: She went home to be with the Lord in 2004. And Elizabeth was a godly mother, grandmother, and great-grandmother who was always concerned for others, even as she fought terminal cancer.
1: And we're so grateful for you, Dan and Teresa, for your generous gift in memory of Elizabeth. 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
10: Really nice Thursday shaping up for us weather-wise. Sunshine and high between 69 and 72. Rain showers moving in later tonight, a low between 48 and 53. Rain is likely again on Friday with highs back between 72 and 79. For WBGL, I'm meteorologist Kevin Lighty.
0: Thank you, Kev. And coming up here in about 10 minutes, your chance to win the WBGL Pray Boldly hat.
1: Yeah, this is to remind you to protect what's under the hat for Mental Health Awareness Month. 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
0: Absolutely. And you know what? Walking around with a hat that just says pray on it. It's pretty good. And I think it just helps the world a little bit.
1: So, I think so.
0: 10 minutes, you can win one.

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0: protect what's under the hat.
1: Check. Oh, I like
0: what's
1: it.
0: What's under the hat. Put your head into this hat. WBGL, pray boldly. Protect what's under the hat. And this is how it ends. It ends like this.
1: Is this an original?
0: Just like that.
1: Oh.
0: So anyway, now is the time to join the morning show Wheel of Names to win the WBGL Pray Boldly hat.
1: Now, don't forget, if you've already entered, you're already in. So no worries. Don't have to enter twice or 20 times. Just text WHEEL. That's it. Just that word, WHEEL, to 866-917-9245. And then we're going to spin it here in a couple of minutes and see who's going to be the next winner of the Forest Green WBGL Pray hat.

0: Jeremy Camp on WBGL, where Jonathan and Courtney, you want to go back to that super groovy music?
1: Yeah, I like it.
0: All right. This is just giving a couple extra seconds here for people to finish up joining the Wheel of Names. Mental health awareness. Wear a WBGL Pray hat. Protect what's under the hat. Protect what's under the hat. Protect what's under the hat. Protect what's under the hat. Yeah,
1: that's pretty good. I did ask. You didn't say, is this an original?
0: Yeah, well, the words are, yeah. We had a team that put together the music. But okay. Yeah, so we're doing this tomorrow, too.
1: Okay.
0: Maybe we'll do it again today, depending on if people really want us to. But I just think it's great to do hat giveaways.
1: I like it. I like it a lot. It's a cool hat. It's a trucker style hat, and I will say, like, I have a small head.
0: Mm-hmm.
1: So that's its own thing. But I still really like the hat, even though it's a little big for my head.
0: You wear it backwards sometimes.
1: Yeah, I did.
0: That's cool.
1: Yeah.
0: And the people behind you can look at it.
1: That's right. You never know who's going to need it. So, yes, it's got bold letters on it that say pray, and then actually says pray boldly. Such a good reminder. Take all of the things on your mind to Jesus, because he said he's listening and will answer.
0: You ready to spin this thing?
1: I think so, yes.
0: All right, go for it.
2: Go!
0: Round and round it goes. Where it stops, only Court knows. Who won the WBGL Pray Hat?
1: Well, it's landed on Brandy McQuinn.
0: Oh, really?
1: Oh, really? Do you know Brandy?
0: Love Brandy from Ottawa, Illinois.
1: Okay, well, I was just going to say, she's from your hometown. Let's so go. How about that? Okay, well, this is what she says about herself. When I was little, I was a church, quote, bus kid, if you know, you know.
0: Sure.
1: And today, a walking testimony to church outreach and children's ministry.
0: Wow. And I will say, Brandy and her family have outreached to my family.
1: Ah.
0: About 6 or 7 years ago. And we love you.
1: So. Oh, well, congrats, Brandy. You're getting a hat.
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6: Good morning to you on your Thursday. Mostly sunny skies today, high between 69 and 72 degrees. Rain moving in late tonight, a low between 48 and 53, and that rain will continue again on Friday with highs between 72 and 79. For WBGL, I'm meteorologist Kevin Lighty.

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1: Perfectly. That's new music from Micah Tyler on WBGL. We're Jonathan and Courtney. It is time for a game we like to play with Court every now and then. It's called the Current Events Quiz.
2: Oh, boy, this again. Okay.
1: You don't like the game?
2: No, I actually do like the game. I just not too good at
1: it. All right. Number one. The President of the United States is currently on a business trip.
2: Yes.
1: Where is he?
2: China?
1: Was that a question or a statement?
2: China.
1: China is correct.
2: All right.
1: Nicely done.
2: I just happened to hear that in conversation yesterday.
1: Yeah, big summit with the President of China.
2: Okay.
1: So that's going on.
2: Okay.
1: Number two. The U.S. population has been talked about lately.
2: Oh.
1: And has the population of the United States been increasing or declining lately?
2: Increasing?
1: No. I'm sorry. Okay. It has been declining.
2: Well, that was my gut. I was going to go with that, but...
1: All right. Large cities are...

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5: Sunshine here as we head throughout your Thursday. We'll have a high between 69 and 72 degrees. Looks like rain moves in later tonight. A low dipping down between 48 and 53. On Friday, the rain chances returning again. We'll have those highs back between 72 and 79. For WBGL, I'm meteorologist Kevin Lighty.

0: How about this question? How could you take care of yourself today in a way that actually like brings delight to God?
1: Love your neighbors yourself. You have to at least love yourself to some degree.
0: Yeah.
1: Maybe do something where at the end of the day you'd say, I'm glad I did that.
0: Yeah.

0: you mind if we talk about games for a couple minutes?
1: What kind of games?
0: Well, I want to talk about any kind of games that you like or that I like. I want to talk about games for a minute.
1: Well, yeah, but there's like a whole different, there's all kinds of categories of games. Like, are you talking about board games?
0: Could be.
1: Are you talking about sports?
0: Yes.
1: Video games?
0: Like, when you think about games, yeah. Don't you just, like, it's, okay, would it be correct to say, in the world, we don't need any games? Is that correct?
1: Yeah.
0: Because we got serious stuff to do here.
1: Yeah.
0: And so, like, but even, like, the president, pretty much every president, always golfs. All the big shots.
1: Yeah,
0: golf.
1: Yeah.
0: That's a game.
1: Yes.
0: But, like, Pinochle, that's a game.
1: Never played it.
0: What about euchre around here?
1: Oh,
0: euchre. People
1: love
0: be playing euchre.
1: Euchre. Oh. Yes.
0: What about poker?
1: Yeah, I mean.
0: You know what I mean?
1: Yeah.
0: I don't play poker too much. In fact, okay. I don't know how to play poker.
1: Yeah.
0: You know what else I don't know how to play?
1: Mm-hmm.
0: Chess.
1: Not too good.
0: Don't know how to play chess.
1: I've tried.
0: You know who's really big on chess?
1: Yeah.
0: Danielle from the Midday. Really big on chess.
1: She is really learning right now.
0: I guess there's this website, www.chess.com. People really get into that. My son plays it.
1: Yeah.
0: So anyway, I was just thinking, you know how we sometimes will say, like, oh, a world without music, I wouldn't want to live in it.
1: Yep.
0: Do you think you could live in a world without games?
1: Okay. Could I? That wasn't the question, because you just said a world without music I wouldn't want to live with.
0: Right.
1: I don't want to live in a world without games. I gotta have them.
0: I wouldn't either.
1: I just gotta have them. I just love games.
0: I don't feel that way. Like,
1: what?
0: I think, like, if there's a social gathering going on and then people are bringing up board games and they say, okay, who's in? Usually I go away.
1: Oh,
0: not that
1: no.
0: I don't like the games.
1: I love games.
0: It's just like it feels like a commitment.
1: You really like the Cubs, and they would go away if
0: exactly.
1: you got rid of games.
0: Exactly.
1: So,
0: I'm just thinking, like, what are some things that we don't really think about, but they are games?
1: Hmm.
0: You know, like, sometimes, like, even when I do, like, a current events quiz on mm-hmm. you, or I quiz you on a Bible verse.
1: Secret Sound.
0: Those game. Are all games.
1: I know. And we love games as humans. Mm-hmm. Like, I'm not going to believe anybody who says they don't like some sort of game. It's just, we're so wired for that. You can see it as little kids. They love games. I mean, Peekaboo is a game.
0: Huh. I was one time I was trying to get a job at a radio station. I was interviewing a little bit.
1: Uh-huh.
0: And they, Christian radio station, very, more of a little bit of a buttoned up Christian radio station.
1: Mm-hmm.
0: Like, they really are pretty serious.
1: Mm-hmm.
0: And God love them. And they said, oh, one thing we don't ever do at our station
1: yeah.
0: is games and contests. Never.
1: Oh,
0: never one game,
1: no.
0: never one contest.
1: Oh.
0: Because we got to do ministry.
1: Oh, no.
0: So you don't like ministry. See, that was a game I just played with you. It was like a little
1: fake
0: thing.
1: And I laughed. And see, and that's why I love games.
0: Hmm.
1: The element of suspense and surprise. Surprise and delight. Or could be... Get a little upset if you lose, but you know what? Just keep play till you win.
0: Coming up on WBGL Middays today, Danielle will have probably talking about chess.com, but also she's doing a new thing. Have you heard of Thankful Thursday?
1: Thankful Thursday.
0: And I'm gonna see if I can submit the fact that, Lord, thank you that you gave us games. And Lord, help us not to get lost in our video games on our phone to the exclusion of real life and the people around us.
1: For sure.
0: But every now and then we need one, and we're thankful for it.
1: Amen.
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6: A really nice Thursday shaping up for us weather-wise. Sunshine and high between 69 and 72. The rain showers moving in later tonight, a low between 48 and 53. Rain is likely again on Friday with highs back between 72 and 79. For WBGL, I'm meteorologist Kevin Lighty.

0: Peter Burton, that's new music on WBGL, and Where Would I Be? We're Jonathan and Courtney on a delightful, beautiful Thursday morning. In fact, a lady called in, I think it was Marge. Possibly Marge. Was it Marge?
1: Yeah. Okay. Yeah, Marge.
0: She called in and had a little report. Like this.
2: Hello there. Hey, this is a beautiful God-given day here in Charleston, Illinois.
0: And there you go.
1: Well, that is so good to hear. I hope it's beautiful and all throughout the listening area.
0: Amen.
1: Mm-hmm. Yes, and we're so grateful that we can share hope all throughout the listening area, regardless of the weather, regardless of the day. It's thanks to friends who invest, and our day partners today, they're very special. Their names are Dan and Teresa Hubbard, and they're honoring the memory of Teresa's mother, Elizabeth Pittman.
0: Yeah, her birthday would have been today. She went home to be with the Lord in 2004, and Elizabeth Pittman was a godly mother, grandmother, and great-grandmother who, even though she was fighting terminal cancer, she was like, yeah, I'm just worried about other people. Mm-hmm. You know people like to do that?
1: Mm-hmm.
0: Kind of just like, yeah, I don't want to talk about that. Yep. I mean, let's talk about you.
1: Wow.
0: That's what she was like.
1: It's a certain kind of gift. And we really love that Dan and Teresa are honoring the memory of Elizabeth today. Thank you both for your generous gift to listener-supported WBGL.
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9: Good morning to you on your Thursday. Mostly sunny skies today, high between 69 and 72 degrees. Rain moving in late tonight, a low between 48 and 53, and that rain will continue again on Friday with highs between 72 and 79. For WBGL, I'm meteorologist Kevin Lighty.

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0: my son's birthday's coming up. He's going to be... He's going to be 15.
1: Whoa!
0: That's...
1: Halfway to 30 is what that is.
0: Halfway to 30. It's 3 years into teenager. It's driving
1: three
0: year.
1: 3 years away from legal adults.
0: Hello! And he's been changing his mind every day about what he wants for his birthday. Wants cash. He wants a new scooter. He wants this. He wants that. The other day he came and said, Dad, what do you think about a tattoo?
1: Whoa. What did you think about it?
0: And he immediately said, I asked Mom, and she didn't think you'd go for it. Which is a very funny thing to say.
1: Yeah.
0: And I said, yeah, probably not.
1: Yeah.
0: You know.
1: Right.
0: And then he told me what he wanted to tattoo.
1: Oh.
0: And it totally changed my mind.
1: What?
0: I'll think about what that might be as we go into praise. And I'll reveal that here in a minute.

0: WBGL. So, Courtney, do you have any tattoots? No. Okay. Have you ever thought about getting one?
1: I've thought about it.
0: Yeah. And what conclusion do you usually come to?
2: 97.
0: Huh? Sorry, there's somebody yelling in the background. I can't hear nothing.
1: So
0: you have no tattoots. But you've thought about it. But what conclusion have you come to? Obviously not to do it.
1: Well, I think it would be something I would not do at this time.
0: You're saying you're going to get your future husband's name.
1: No. But I am saying that I think it would be something I wouldn't do before I was married. Because I don't know how he would feel about it.
0: There you go. It's very respectful.
1: Yeah.
0: All right. Well, do you have friends that have tattoos?
1: Yes, I do.
0: How many?
1: I don't know.
0: Because I don't see you hanging around a real tattooed crowd. I really don't.
1: Well, I have a lot of friends that have tattoos.
0: People these days... You know.
1: A lot of them. I'm thinking of a lot of people right now.
0: A lot of people be doing it.
1: Mm-hmm.
0: Keith from the Rainstorm Car Wash.
1: Oh, sure.
0: He's, out there preaching the good news every day at his car wash.
1: Yeah.
0: He says he's got 40 tattoos.
1: Okay.
0: That's a lot. Okay. And that's my thing. If I were ever to do it, I would not want to just, I got a little thing here on my
1: Do you think you would just be like, I got to get a whole sleeve?
0: Yeah. Go big or go home. That's what I say.
1: Okay.
0: So my son's turning 15. He has just a blessed heart.
1: Yeah.
0: And he asked me, do you think, he didn't straight up ask. He more was like, what do you think about this?
1: Uh-huh.
0: About him getting a tattoo for his 15th birthday. 15. Oh,
1: yeah, that's a stretch.
0: And I said no.
1: Yeah, I figured.
0: Because he would have to have my permission, I guess.
1: Of course, yeah.
0: And I said, what would you even get?
1: Right.
0: And then that's what changed my mind. He told me that he would want to get Bryson's name tattooed on his arm. Now, Bryson was, when we were doing foster care, and Carter was... 7-ish, 8, 9, somewhere in there. I can't remember the exact age. Probably on the upper side of that.
1: Yeah.
0: Bryson came and stayed with us for about a year and a half.
1: Yes.
0: And he was a baby.
1: Oh, I remember.
0: And you remember Bryson.
1: Oh, he was literally one of the smiliest, sweetest kids I've ever met.
0: Yes.
1: Oh, my word, he was sweet.
0: He was sweet. He was smiley. He was happy. And you just wanted to be around him all the time.
1: Yes.
0: And then... and there was never a plan for adoption or anything. It was foster care.
1: Yeah.
0: And his parents met their goals, and he went back with his parents, and that's what's supposed to happen.
1: Yeah.
0: But of course, for us who had him for a year and a half, it was sad.
1: He's super attached.
0: Or a year, whatever it was. You get super attached, and especially when he's the best, smiliest kid in the world.
1: Oh, yeah.
0: He was his little brother.
1: Yes.
0: And then he was just gone. And he said, I want Bryson's name. And I said, go ahead. Go. Now, I didn't give the green light.
1: Yeah, but you're like, okay, but if you ever do,
0: he said, I've been thinking about it for a long time.
1: Oh,
0: isn't that, Carter. He never mentioned it. And I'm like,
1: so sweet.
0: I'm kind of thinking, well, maybe see if when he's 18, if he still wants to do it, I won't have any control over it, but. I think I would encourage it, honestly. I mean, that's just the coolest.
1: Oh,
0: like, out of all the things that impressionable teenage boys would want to get, that's what he wants. I'm here for it.
1: Oh, that's so sweet.
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2: Sunshine here as we head throughout your Thursday. We'll have a high between 69 and 72 degrees. Looks like rain moves in later tonight. A low dipping down between 48 and 53. On Friday, the rain chances returning again. We'll have those highs back between 72 and 79. For WBGL, I'm meteorologist Kevin Leidy.

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0: Thanks for letting us be a part of your day. 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
1: Yeah. They do it to cover up other smokes.
2: Right.
1: I don't think I was doing that. But anyway, letting incense arise would be the fragrance of our thanks, maybe.
2: Yes.
1: To God.
2: Yeah. And, you know, in honor of Mental Health Awareness Month, actually, can we do a Jesus and Jazz right here?
1: When, now?
2: Yeah, right now.
1: For sure.
2: Yeah, okay, great. I've been thinking about that and just this question I asked a little bit ago about, like, what's a way that we could take care of ourselves today that would give delight to God?
1: Yes.
2: Because he made us and he made our bodies, our minds, our soul. Like, what in our life could we kind of shift and change? Could be a really small change, but it would make room for more of his peace in our life and just bring him joy that we're taking care of ourselves. And one of those ways is actually just a mental shift of giving thanks to God. It actually helps our whole body, soul, spirit when we're giving thanks and we're paying attention to the beauty of who he is. And that's actually going to change us from the inside out. And it's actually even going to shift our view of ourselves, because if we're looking at who God is, here's the thing. I like the way Rachel chose Simons, I think it's Simons, says it in her book, The Way of the Wildflower. She says that the words that we think or speak about ourselves will change when we focus on what is beautiful about God instead of what we don't find lovely about ourselves. So essentially just looking at Jesus is going to change everything.
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5: What a really nice Thursday shaping up for us weather-wise. Sunshine and high between 69 and 72. The rain showers moving in later tonight, a low between 48 and 53. Rain is likely again on Friday with highs back between 72 and 79. For WBGL, I'm meteorologist Kevin Lighty.
1: Thanks, Kev. A little shout-out today that I'd like to make. My little sister, Christina, who has done music on our show sometimes.
2: Uh-huh.
1: She has a concert at noon today in one of the towns where WBGL is heard, and I'm not even going to say where.
2: Oh, a little mystery. How can we find out?
1: Well, you can go to The Morning Show Instagram or Facebook page, and if you want to, and if it's near you, maybe you come out. We're going to have a little WBGL group.
2: That's true. We'd love to see you there. Yeah, just search WBGL Morning Show on Instagram or Facebook. You'll find it.

Like getting out of bed in the morning, it can be hard to get going. That's when you open the blinds. Keeping you going by letting the light in. WBGL.

0: Love that, Chris Tomlin. Love it. Love it. Love
1: That's
0: it.
1: A classic.
0: Did you hear?
1: Can we call it a classic now?
0: Yeah.
1: Okay.
0: Did you hear that Chris Tomlin is going on tour later this year with Toby Mac and Third Day?
1: I did hear. That
0: Can
1: is
0: you
1: wild.
0: Just look at that.
1: I just love the Third Day. It just did a 30th like reunion tour, and now they're going back out on the road again.
0: Yeah, they're like, we're back.
1: I'm here for it. Here for it.
0: And talk about an amazing tour. Toby Mac, Third Day, and Chris Tomlin. I think it's coming to Peoria. I think it's coming to Evansville.
1: Yeah.
0: And I'm not sure where else, but man, oh man.
1: Yeah, those tickets will not stick around long.
0: That's true. Hat giveaway coming up at 8:44 this morning. My heart.

0: Oh, it's hat time. I said it's hat time.
1: What did you say?
0: Hat time.
1: Hat time?
0: It's, well, what? Tat?
1: Did you say, no.
0: Oh, like getting a tattooed?
1: No.
0: No, not that.
1: No. Hat?
0: Hat time.
1: I'm wearing one today.
0: Oh, yeah. Well, you're wearing a fighting line. Nice.
1: Yeah, you better believe it.
0: Oh! It's time for hats. It's time for you to win one.
1: Giveaways. Yeah. Your chance right now. This is specifically for those on the Wheel of Names. We're about to spin it. And we're going to see who it is. Who's spinning this?
0: I'm spinning, but you're somebody spinning? Else is winning.
1: Ah, all right.
0: But I'd love for you to announce the winner, if you would, please.
1: Sure.
0: All right, here we go.
1: Okay.
0: Round and round and round it goes. Where it stops, tell us, Court, because she knows.
1: Whoops. Taking a look at it. Oh, Charity. Charity True. What a neat name. She's in Marion. And, oh, wow. So on the Wheel of Names, if you're on it, you're going to tell us a little something about your life.
0: Yeah.
1: She's got 11 children.
0: Hey, now.
1: 5 godchildren, 4 nephews, 2 nieces. And this goes without saying if she's going to list all of them. But she goes on to go ahead and make it plain. They're the joy of her life.
0: Wow.
1: And she said, I love being part of their lives and watching them grow into who God has created them to be. Cool. That's I'll bet you she's doing some praying for all those kids.
0: Man, that's good. She'd be needing some ongoing mental health. Gotta have the mental health. So, all right. Well, you are the winner, Charity True. And we're sending you a WBGL pray hat and more of those to be given away tomorrow morning.
1: Yeah.
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5: Good morning to you on your Thursday. Mostly sunny skies today, high between 69 and 72 degrees. Rain moving in late tonight, a low between 48 and 53. And that rain will continue again on Friday with highs between 72 and 79. For WBGL, I'm meteorologist Kevin Lighty.

0: Ain't no way. That is Jamie MacDonald. That's new music on WBGL. We're Jonathan and Courtney. We just wish you the very, very best of days today. We got a nice May weekend coming up here.
1: Yes, we do.
0: Father's Day coming up. It's not funny.
1: Well, okay. It's just a ways away, but okay.
0: 4th of July coming up. Memorial Day
1: Christmas?
0: Coming up.
1: Christmas?
0: Wow. While we're at it? Go that far.
1: Okay, well, all right.
0: Oh, what?
1: Nothing.
0: Okay. Courtney is partly getting to the place where being in this room for 3 hours every morning is going to be a lot for her.
1: No.
0: And I've just tried to say before, you know, I really admire your longtime commitment to getting up so early and being a part of the show and enduring what you endure. It is notable. And, you know what the Bible says. It's hard to find a virtuous woman. And okay. There she is. She's right over there.
1: Well, you've been doing this show a lot longer than me. You've been getting up early for a long time.
0: I know. But it's not about me. It's about you.
1: Okay, so. Well, thanks.
0: So that is why we are renaming the show, The Morning Show, with Courtney and Jonathan.
1: No, I don't like that.
0: Why?
1: I don't want that. I don't know. It just doesn't have a good ring to
0: Too
1: it.
0: Too much
1: I don't
0: pressure.
1: Nah, it just doesn't roll off the tongue, and I don't like it.
0: Maybe we should put it up for a vote. The listeners vote all weekend.
1: And they can if they want, but it's not going to change my mind.
0: Now, this is the kind of stubbornness that I'm talking about. Have a great Thursday. Thank you to our day partners today, Dan and Teresa Hubbard, honoring the memory of Teresa's mother, Elizabeth Pittman, whose birthday would have been today.
1: She went home to be with the Lord in 2004. And Elizabeth, they say she just was such a godly mother, grandmother, and great-grandmother who was always concerned for other people, even as she fought terminal cancer.
0: A true blessing of a woman. Mm. And we thank you, Dan and Teresa, for your generous support of WBGL.
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3: Sunshine here as we head throughout your Thursday. We'll have a high between 69 and 72 degrees. Looks like rain moves in later tonight, a low dipping down between 48 and 53. On Friday, the rain chances returning again. We'll have those highs back between 72 and 79. For WBGL, I'm meteorologist Kevin Lighty.

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0: It's Thankful Thursday, and we are turning our complaints into thanks. I'm Danielle. It's WBGL. Miss Kiki's on the phone. She knows how to do this. Miss Kiki, you deal with pain, but you have turned that complaint into thanks to God.
1: Well, praise the Lord, everybody. And thank God that we are alive and here to feel it. Pain is present, but we're alive and here to feel it. And we know God is a deliverer and a healer, and He loves you.

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1: God is right by your side, giving you strength. 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

0: It's Thankful Thursday on WBGL, and you will love this. I'm Danielle. You take a complaint and you change it into thanks. Miss Kiki's on the phone, and Miss Kiki, you've been doing this already, right?
1: Praise and not complain, and turning a complaint into thanks. That's all God. So even though I still deal with the pain that I do, I have to remind myself, because a lot of different ones, how you feeling? How you feeling? And he helped us navigate, and that we have made it here today. And when different ones have asked me over time, because the pain is still there, I'm like, Lord, I don't want to come off like I'm complaining. Right. So I need you to be a creative way to answer them. And how you feeling? Because sometimes I take stuff literal. I'm like, you know, I feel alive, and I thank God I'm here.
0: I love it.
1: So I feel alive. That's how I feel. Amen. And they sometimes look at me with the eyebrows raised, and some people like you will say, I love that.
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1: Praise and not complain, and turning that complaint into thanks. That's all God. So even though I still deal with the pain that I do, I have to remind myself, because a lot of different ones, how you feeling? How you feeling? And he helped us navigate, and that we have made it here today. And when different ones have asked me over time, because the pain is still there, I'm like, Lord, I don't want to come off like I'm complaining. Right. So I need you to be a creative way to answer them. Is how you feeling? Because sometimes I take stuff literal. I'm like, you know, I feel alive, and I thank God I'm here.
0: I love it.
1: So I feel alive. That's how I feel. Amen. And they sometimes look at me with the eyebrows raised, and some people like you will say, I love that. You know, so the pain is still here, but I know God is a healer. He's a deliverer.
0: Amen. That's so good. Turning our complaints into thanks.
6: Get out and enjoy this nice weather today, because it may be the last for a bit. We've got a lot of rain in the forecast after today. High between 69 and 72. Rain moves in tonight. A low between 48 and 53, and more rain on Friday. And a high between 72 and 79. For WBGL, I'm meteorologist Kevin Lighty.

turning complaints into thanks. If you have pets, there's many things that we can complain about. A friend texted in and said, muddy paw prints on my kitchen floor mean I am not alone. Here's Elevation Rhythm on WB.

0: Kate Thompson, that's what the cross is for here on WBGL. Hey, it's Danielle. It's Thankful Thursday. You're invited to be a part of this. Taking a complaint, something that you have been feeling negative about, and turning that into a thanks. For instance, Wendy texted in. She said, my complaint is our junior high ministry had Nerf Wars at the church. Man, there's popcorn everywhere, but thank you. It's job security for me to clean it up today. So God is good. And Wendy said, also thankful that the junior high ministry kids had lots of fun. This is something I've been doing lately, turning complaints into thanks. And you may have to think a little bit to do this because it's so easy to be negative and complain about things, but then turning that into a thanks. When I see a lot of laundry piled up that needs to be washed or folded, I can turn that into a thanks. Thank you, Lord, that we have clothes to wear. Thank you that I am healthy and can do the laundry when I can get to it. If you have a complaint to turn into thanks for Thankful Thursday, I'd love to hear it. You're invited to text me at 866-917-9245.
1: 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Sin impairs the sight and works toward blindness. Sin perverts the taste, causing men to confound the sweet with the bitter and the bitter with the sweet. Sin hardens the touch and eventually renders one past feeling.
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0: Tasha Layton with her latest song. It's beautiful. It's called Meet Me in the Valley on WBGL. Welcome. I'm Danielle. 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
1: Courtney in Hillsboro just texted us this morning and wanted to share a praise report kind of connected to her joining Team 40 during our spring fundraiser, because she shared a prayer request with us. Her prayer request was that her family would find a place to live. 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She's like, well, join Team 40. And after long months of searching, yesterday we were chosen for a wonderful rental house.
2: What?
1: And it's a big deal, a big day.
2: Yeah, absolutely. So this happened after they joined Team 40. So what are you trying to say?
1: I don't know. I just wonder if joining Team 40 was almost like a step of faith. Just like, hey, God, I trust you. I see you. And I believe you're going to make something good out of this. And look at that. He did.
3: Just look at it. It's Jonathan and Courtney. 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
7: Well, get out and enjoy this nice weather today, because it may be the last for a bit. We've got a lot of rain in the forecast after today. High between 69 and 72. Rain moves in tonight. A low between 48 and 53. And more rain on Friday. And a high between 72 and 79. For WBGL, I'm meteorologist Kevin Leidy.

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1: This journey that we're going on at WBGL, taking steps towards being whole and well mentally, physically, spiritually. It's a texting journey. I'll tell you how to be a part coming up, but I'm Danielle, and ooh, there's some profound stuff on this journey. Here's Matt Maher. Father, let you-

0: Elevation Worship, praising the Lord with our latest song, Alleluia, on WPGL. Hey, it's Danielle. Today, there is a change you likely want to make in your life. We all have something we would like to change, whether it's exercising more, eating better, not doing this, having better habits. It is just our human nature and this crazy world that we live in and things being out of order. But as we look at today, okay, I want to eat better right now. I want to be able to clean up my house more. There could be things in the past that are holding you back from doing that. Now, I've been doing this whole and well 21-day texting journey just for a few days. It took me a little bit to sign up for this. And the video on day two from Deborah Falada, she's a counselor. She said, we deal with wanting to change habits today. And we say, God, heal me from this point forward. But there may be something in the past, a wound, a trauma that holds us back from present health. And she encourages us to ask God, is there one thing you would spotlight? And I thought, oh, you know, that's a really manageable prayer. So this whole and well 21-day texting journey is for May. It's Mental Health Awareness Month. And it's just taking these small steps towards change, towards a healthy physical, mental, and spiritual life. I'm appreciating it, and I think you will too. If you'd like to be a part, you text our short code. It's not our regular 866 number. It's 41224. When you text WELL, WELL, to 41224, you'll take a step on this journey with us.
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7: Well, get out and enjoy this nice weather today, because it may be the last for a bit. We've got a lot of rain in the forecast after today. High between 69 and 72. Rain moves in tonight. A low between 48 and 53. And more rain on Friday. And a high between 72 and 79. For WBGL, I'm meteorologist Kevin Leidy.

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1: If you have questions about Jesus, the Bible, sometimes the hardest part is knowing where do you go with those questions. 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

0: If you could choose, who in the Bible would you want to be like? Hey, it's Danielle on WBGL. There are characters that you could get a lot from if you were like them, like David, the bravery of facing a giant and trusting in God and seeing Goliath fall completely. Or maybe like Moses, who stood at the Red Sea and saw it part. These are really good people to be like. Well, Hannah in the Bible, I saw this quote about her. Be like Hannah, cry when you need to, pray through the pain, lay it all at God's feet, and when the answer comes, return the glory to God. You see, Hannah, she wanted to have a child, and she was not able to. And she went to the temple. That's where people met with God. And she was praying so hard. Her lips were moving, but nothing was coming out. And the priest said, are you intoxicated? What are you doing? And she said, no, I'm just pouring my heart out to God. And he said, God has heard you. Go in peace. Know that he's heard you. And Hannah did have a baby boy, Samuel, which means God heard, and then she promised God, if you give me this child, I'm going to give him back to you. So she took care of him for 2 years, and then he went to the temple himself, and he became God's prophet. Oh, so many good things about Samuel in the Bible, and she did that. And then she had many more children after that. So we have the opportunity to be like Hannah, to cry out to God, to bring it all to him, to lay it at his feet. And then when he does answer, to give him the glory.
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0: WBGL. Hey, it's Danielle. Happy Friday Eve. Making our way towards the weekend together. A big thank you to today's WBGL day partners, Dan and Teresa Hubbard, honoring the memory of Teresa's mother, Elizabeth Pittman. Her birthday would have been today. She went home to be with the Lord in 2004. They share that Elizabeth was a godly mother, grandmother, and great-grandmother who was always concerned for others, even as she fought terminal cancer. 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
6: Well, get out and enjoy this nice weather today because it may be the last for a bit. We've got a lot of rain in the forecast after today. High between 69 and 72. Rain moves in tonight. A low between 48 and 53. And more rain on Friday. And a high between 72 and 79. For WBGL, I'm meteorologist Kevin Lighty.

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The mightiness of the waves of the ocean. If it's a windy day, especially, you see those waves crashing in. They say, hey, don't go in the water. Well, God's love for you is stronger even than those waves. In the Psalms in the Bible, it says mightier than the waves of the sea is his love for you. Why do we-

0: Caleb and John with Finished on WBGL. Hey, it's Danielle. So glad you're here. When you desperately want to know why something hard is happening, remember Jesus had all the answers and he still wept. I saw that quote and it really struck me because so many times when something hard is happening, we ask God, why is this happening? As if knowing the why would make us feel better. And Jesus knew all the whys when his friend Lazarus had died and he got there too late, according to those around. He knew he was going to tell Lazarus to come out and Lazarus would be raised from the dead, but he still wept. He wept because he saw the brokenness, the grief, and the pain of all those around him. So we can know, even though we don't know the why and we often don't get the why, we live in this broken world just like Jesus did as he walked on this earth. So crying, weeping, feeling pain, it's going to happen here. And Jesus, he knows what that feels like. The Bible says the Lord is close to the brokenhearted. He saves those who are crushed in spirit.
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11: Well, get out and enjoy this nice weather today because it may be the last for a bit. We've got a lot of rain in the forecast after today. High between 69 and 72. Rain moves in tonight. A low between 48 and 53 and more rain on Friday. And a high between 72 and 79. For WBGL, I'm meteorologist Kevin Lighty.

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1: Only Jesus fits. 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

0: WBGL. Hey, it's Danielle. You may like to have the subtitles on when you are streaming your favorite show or watching a movie at home, but have you gone to the theater yet and seen subtitles on the screen? This happened to me on Sunday. On Mother's Day, we had planned our family, my mom, some of my siblings, some stayed home. They didn't want to go see the movie. We planned the movies. So we're there, and all of a sudden, subtitles are on the screen. And I'm looking around saying, this is weird. I've never seen subtitles at the movie theater. And it felt, is this okay? It felt kind of wrong. And then it was just like, okay, this is the way it is. And then I forgot about the subtitles. And afterwards, we talked about it a little bit. And there are certain showings that you can go to that have subtitles now at the theater. And some in our crew said, well, I liked it because I can't always understand what they're saying in the movie. And actually, before 2018, at pieces that were made, movies, TV shows, the dialogue was always the loudest thing, I found out. But after 2018, other noises became louder, and that's when subtitles became more popular. So if you need the subtitles, selecting a movie that says, hey, this is going to be there, you're going to be able to read the words on the screen, you have that option now.
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0: Josiah Queen confronting the darkness with his song Demons Run and Hide on WBGL. Hey, I'm Danielle. Psalm chapter 18, verse 28 in the Bible says, "You, Lord, keep my lamp burning. My God turns my darkness into light." Something to pray if you're feeling that darkness. Lord, turn my darkness into light. Again, that's from Psalm 18, verse 28. 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
5: Well, get out and enjoy this nice weather today because it may be the last for a bit. We've got a lot of rain in the forecast after today. High between 69 and 72. Rain moves in tonight. A low between 48 and 53. And more rain on Friday. And a high between 72 and 79. For WBGL, I'm meteorologist Kevin Lighty.

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Jamie McDonald left it in the river on Double D Beach, y'all. Hi, I'm Lindsay. If you're like, how do I leave my sin and my shame, like, in the past? Like, how do I move on? Jesus does it. He takes it for you. Text Jesus to 41224 to learn more about that. Here's Ben Fuller.

0: Have you heard about this triangle of trust? This is WBGL, and I'm Lindsay. And when you're struggling to trust God with a certain situation in your life, you can use the triangle of trust to remind you that you can trust God. So there's 3 points on a triangle, right? So picture that. You got the top one, the bottom left, and the bottom right. And the first point is that God knows everything. He knows your situation. The second point is that God can do something about your situation. He is all powerful. And the third point is that he loves you and he cares about you. So if he knew everything, but he actually couldn't do anything, that would be a problem. If he knew everything and he could do something, but he wasn't loving, that would be a problem. But all 3 points on the triangle of truth are true. You can trust him because they're all true.
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3: Well, get out and enjoy this nice weather today because it may be the last for a bit. We've got a lot of rain in the forecast after today. High between 69 and 72. Rain moves in tonight. A low between 48 and 53 and more rain on Friday. And a high between 72 and 79. For WBGL, I'm meteorologist Kevin Lighty.

0: 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Hi, I'm Lindsay. How are you really doing? Like mind and body and spirit, we care about you and we care about that. And if you've been feeling overwhelmed or discouraged or stuck, you're just not alone. Like I feel like we all feel that at some point, and you do get to this place where you just need some change. And we want to offer you this really cool text journey. 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I think we should all sign up for this. 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

0: 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I don't know if you know this, but this ministry is listener funded, listener supported. 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This is Dan and Teresa Hubbard. They are honoring the memory of Teresa's mother, Elizabeth Pittman, whose birthday would have been today, May 14th. She went home to be with the Lord in 2004. And Elizabeth was a godly mother, grandmother, and great-grandmother who was always concerned for others, even as she fought terminal cancer. 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
3: Well, get out and enjoy this nice weather today, because it may be the last for a bit, as we've got a lot of rain in the forecast after today. High between 69 and 72. Rain moves in tonight, a low between 48 and 53, and more rain on Friday, and a high between 72 and 79. For WBGL, I'm meteorologist Kevin Lighty.

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Zach Williams on WBTL. Hi, I'm Lindsay. I love hanging out with you, listening to these songs that just remind us to like stay in the light and that Jesus is the light. And when we're walking with him, we're in the light to the darkness. It's got to go. In the name of Jesus, here's Emerson Day.

0: WBGL. Hi, I'm Lindsay. Sometimes you got to go back to the Sunday school songs to remember these really simple truths that were put so simply, but they're still true as an adult. They're still true with the news. They're still true with the world. They're still true with the situation that you're going through. And the song I want to take us back to today is He's Got the Whole World in His Hands. This is a song I've been thinking a lot about lately. And it says, He's got the whole world in His hands. And then it repeats that like four times. And then it says, He's got the wind and the rain in His hands. Like even nature has to obey God. It says, He's got the little tiny baby in His hands. It says, He's got you and me, brother and sister, in His hands. That's you. That's your neighbors, and that's your kids, that's your parents, that's your family, that's your coworkers. He's got all of us. And then it ends with, He's got everybody, the whole world in His hands. God is carrying you, and He's carrying this world, and He's carrying your family. He's got it in His hands.
1: What if the lies we believe about ourselves don't just affect us, but the people we love most?
2: So my 20-year-old sitting across from me, she's like, I feel so broken and defective. And I can't imagine how God could ever use me. This is the most audacious lie I have ever seen. We went out of our way to be different, and she still ends up with the same lie because it's contagious.
1: Jenny Allen shares the moment she realized a lie she'd carried for years was showing up in her daughter's life too, and how God began to bring freedom. 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
6: Pretty nice out there on this Thursday afternoon with that sunshine and a high between 69 and 72. But the clouds move in tonight and the rain chances start to pick up late, a low between 48 and 53. Better chances of rain throughout the day Friday and a high between 72 and 79. For WBGL, I'm meteorologist Kevin Lighty.

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0: WBTL. Hi, I'm Lindsay. God's not like the people at the grocery store that you haven't seen in a year. And they say, how are you? And you're like, fine. Because you just really can't get into it. You just really don't want to get into everything you've been through lately. God's not like that. You can be so honest with him. He's already seen it all. He already knows every detail. And he's with you to make it well. Here's Mercy Me.
1: Making well.

0: 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Hi, I'm Lindsay. I feel like you have an opinion about these songs. I feel like you're sitting there thinking thoughts about these songs. Maybe like, I love that one, or that one really moved me, or that one connected me to God, that one helped me worship. Maybe there would be a song that you're like, you know, it's not my favorite. Would you tell us your opinion on the songs by joining the WBGL music team? 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

0: Andrew Rip, I Do It Again. That's a song about the love of God for you on WBGL. Hi, I'm Lindsay. That is why we're here. It's why this radio station exists. It's also the reason why people give to WBGL, because they care about you knowing that you're loved by God. And that's why our day partners are here today, making this music possible for you with their financial gift. This is Dana and Teresa Hubbard. They're honoring the memory of Teresa's mother, Elizabeth Pittman, whose birthday would have been today, May 14th. She went home to be with the Lord in 2004. Elizabeth was a godly mother, grandmother, great-grandmother, who was always concerned for others, even as she fought terminal cancer. Thanks to Dan and Teresa for their gifts. We're thinking about you guys today, asking that God would bring you comfort and peace, and playing a lot of Jesus music in honor of Elizabeth. Thank you for your gift.
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9: Pretty nice out there on this Thursday afternoon with that sunshine and a high between 69 and 72. But the clouds move in tonight and the rain chances start to pick up late, a low between 48 and 53. Better chances of rain throughout the day Friday and a high between 72 and 79. For WBGL, I'm meteorologist Kevin Lighty.

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0: you're good.
1: It's new from Matthew West. It's called Good on WBGL. Hi, I'm Lindsay. You know who's really good at getting you energized for your faith? And if you've ever seen him in concert, then just even with his dance moves, he just gets you energized. It's Toby Mac. This is Faithfully.
2: It's been a long year. It almost took me down. I

0: Have you heard about this triangle of trust? This is WBGL, and I'm Lindsay. And when you're struggling to trust God with a certain situation in your life, you can use the triangle of trust to remind you that you can trust God. So there's three points on a triangle, right? So picture that. You got the top one, the bottom left, and the bottom right. And the first point is that God knows everything. He knows your situation. The second point is that God can do something about your situation. He is all powerful. And the third point is that he loves you and he cares about you. So if he knew everything, but he actually couldn't do anything, that would be a problem. If he knew everything and he could do something, but he wasn't loving, that would be a problem. But all three points on the triangle of truth are true. You can trust him because they're all true.
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4: Pretty nice out there on this Thursday afternoon with that sunshine and a high between 69 and 72. But the clouds move in tonight and the rain chances start to pick up late, a low between 48 and 53. Better chances of rain throughout the day Friday and a high between 72 and 79. For WBGL, I'm meteorologist Kevin Lighty.

WBGL. Hi, I'm Lindsay. The really great thing about having access to God at all times is that you can talk to him at all times and you can praise him at all times. Like, he's never far away from you. He's never gone. He's always right there with you. Here's Brandon Lake and Praise You Anywhere.

Ben Fuller and If I Got Jesus on WBGL. Hi, I'm Lindsay. I don't know if you've ever heard Ben's testimony, but wow, it's so good. He struggled with an addiction for like close to 15 years to drugs and alcohol. And you're hearing that and you're like, wait, isn't he on WBGL? Isn't he singing about Jesus now on the radio? Yeah, he is. That's why I'm telling you, you got to go hear this story. But part of the story is that someone invited him to church. And I don't know about you, sometimes I get nervous inviting people to church. Like, I'm going to be honest. I'm like, I don't know how they feel about church. I don't know if they've been hurt by the church. I don't know if they would feel weird at church. You think through all these things, but someone asked him to church and look what happened. Someone was compassionate and inclusive in inviting of him to their church, and he came, and look what God did. If it's been on your heart to invite someone to church, I encourage you to do it. God will

0: do the rest. It's not up to you. God will do the rest. He's the one that leads people to himself.
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1: 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Hi, I'm Lindsay. 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And so that's how it's always been, like since this radio station started. 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That way, everybody gets to be a part of the Jesus music and the change that happens here through it. I want to thank today's WBGL Day partners. This is Dan and Teresa Hubbard. They are honoring the memory of Teresa's mother, Elizabeth Pittman, whose birthday would have been today, May 14th. She went home to be with the Lord in 2004. And Elizabeth was a godly mother, grandmother, and great-grandmother who was always concerned for others, even as she fought terminal cancer. Thanks to Dan and Teresa for their generous gift in honoring Elizabeth today. We're asking God for comfort and peace for you. 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
5: Pretty nice out there on this Thursday afternoon with that sunshine and a high between 69 and 72. But the clouds move in tonight and the rain chances start to pick up late, a low between 48 and 53. Better chances of rain throughout the day Friday and a high between 72 and 79. For WBGL, I'm meteorologist Kevin Lighty.

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WBGL, I'm Eric. I believe in the power of prayer. We here at WBGL believe that as well. And I have a question for you. Do you have someone in your life who you are praying for every day? I'd like to challenge you and encourage you. If not, why not locate that person who you believe maybe God puts them on your heart? That they could benefit from your prayers, and maybe just set the alarm on your phone each day, put that person's name on it, and begin to pray for them every day. You know, friend, your prayers will make a difference, not only for them, but for you as well.

0: perfectly.
1: WBGL, you know, silence and stillness is good for us, and it's something that we have to practice, I believe, because it seems to me that we live in a society that is addicted to noise, and maybe you feel this way too. I know I certainly do, and sometimes the thought occurs to me that there's too much noise going on. There's too much on the phone in different places, and it's important to just kind of step back from all of that, maybe take a scripture verse, meditate on that, and then just have stillness and silence. And so maybe you feel the need of that. Maybe just by me mentioning it, you're thinking of that, and we just like to encourage you with that today. The Bible tells us to be still and know that I am God.
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10: Pretty nice out there on this Thursday afternoon with that sunshine and a high between 69 and 72. But the clouds move in tonight and the rain chances start to pick up late, a low between 48 and 53. Better chances of rain throughout the day Friday and a high between 72 and 79. For WBGL, I'm meteorologist Kevin Lighty.

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1: Well, it's a 21-day text journey here at WBGL. It's called Whole and Well. And May is Mental Health Awareness Month, and maybe you've been feeling discouraged or stuck, and we believe that these text messages each day will lift you up, encourage you, will help you. 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And here's how you do it. 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

0: WBGL. I'm Eric. I saw some birds gathered together, flying around and then on the ground. And then I thought, that's like a group of birds. And then I thought, no, that's actually a flock of birds. Yeah, a flock. A flock is the correct word for that. And then I was reading today, there's some interesting words to describe certain groups of animals together. Would you like to hear some? Drum roll, please. Okay, the group of frogs, if you see a big group of frogs, that's called an army of frogs. Did you know that? You probably won't be seeing a group of rhinos hanging out, but if you did, that's called a crash. Did you know a group of kangaroos is called a mob? Also, a group of whales is called a pod of whales. A group of geese, now you might see this, like Canada geese, it's actually a gaggle. So if you look out and you see a bunch of geese together, that's called a gaggle. And a group of owls, parliament.
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0: That's Tasha Layton right here on WBGL with Meet Me in the Valley. Well, thanks for hanging out with us, listening in to WBGL on this Thursday afternoon. And we want to thank our day partners, Dan and Teresa Hubbard. They're honoring the memory of Teresa's mother, Elizabeth Pittman, whose birthday would have been today. 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
5: Nice out there on this Thursday afternoon with that sunshine and a high between 69 and 72. But the clouds move in tonight and the rain chances start to pick up late, a low between 48 and 53. Better chances of rain throughout the day Friday and a high between 72 and 79. For WBGL, I'm meteorologist Kevin Lighty.

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WBGL, I'm Eric. Have you used one of those scrolly things recently? You know, where you scroll down to your date of birth? That can be a little humbling, can't it? Like, this keeps going. It can also be something you can be grateful for. All of those years, all of those blessings.

0: WBGL, I'm Eric. Maybe it's time to recommit that person in your life to God, giving them back to God and saying, God, I can't really make them into a new creation. I can't free them. I can't help their life to change. Only you can do that through your redemption. And I think a lot of times people try to change another person. Maybe there's somebody in your life that's a parent. Maybe it's a child, a relative, a spouse. Maybe you see a behavior, lifestyle, patterns that aren't good, that maybe are even destructive, and you're trying to help them, and you're getting weary, maybe making a lot of sacrifices because you care, and I believe to some degree you can help them, but ultimately you can't change them. You can't free them, and it's not up to you. It's up to God to do that. And so if you could, if that person comes to mind and they're on your heart again today, give them over to God right now and pray for them and ask God to do His work in their life.
1: Hey, everybody, this is Andy Christman. Join me this week for a very special birthday episode of Worship. It's my birthday. Come celebrate with me as I play some of my favorite worship songs of all time from Lincoln Brewster, Hillsong, Audrey Assad, Shane and Shane, Chris Tomlin, Matt Redman, CeCe Winans, Christy Knuckles, and a whole lot more. Don't miss a moment of this week's worship with me, the birthday boy, Andy Christman. I'll see you Sunday morning from 6 to 8 a.m. right here on WBGL.
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5: Still enjoying this nice weather on this Thursday, but things begin to go downhill a little bit with more rain in the forecast beginning later tonight, a low between 48 and 53. More rain likely on Friday, highs between 72 and 79, and the storms around for the weekend as well. For WBGL, I'm meteorologist Kevin Lighting.

Got in your car, kitchen, or earbuds. 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

Well, Ashley says she's been listening to WBGL for over 2 decades, and it's really got her through some hard times. God using this station as a tool to speak to her, she says. Thank you for sharing that, Ashley. And friend, if you've been listening for over a couple of decades like Ashley, or maybe you're just tuning in today, I hope you feel right at home.

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0: WBGL, I'm Eric. It could be that you have a friend who could really benefit from your prayers today. And I was reading about three ways to pray specifically for a friend in your life. And one way to pray is that the Lord would meet their needs, whatever those needs are, that God would meet their needs, and that the Lord would give them strength. So praying that he would give them the strength that they need. And then thirdly, to pray that the Lord would heal their wounds. Meet their needs, give them strength, and heal their wounds. Maybe there is a friend in your life. You could pray a prayer like that for them. And then perhaps after you're done praying, send them a text message or a card and just let them know they're on your mind and you are praying for them.
1: You have the God of the universe over eternity that has a perfect plan for you. Jesus Christ is alive and well and has a plan for each one of us.
2: 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For John Schlitt, rock and roll finally made sense when it became a way to share the most powerful story ever told.
1: I was totally blown away with the fact that you could use a music style that I loved and sing about a subject that's the most exciting subject in the history of mankind. Jesus Christ is alive and well and has a plan for each one of us.

0: Jesus. And if you don't have Jesus in your life, why not? 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
1: Jesus is alive. 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Discover that purpose today at crew.org/life.
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0: What a beautiful and meaningful song there by Ben Fuller. It's called Black Sheep on WBGL. I'm Eric, and I want to say thank you. We want to say thank you to our WBGL Day partners. It's Dan and Teresa Hubbard. They're honoring the memory of Teresa's mother, Elizabeth Pittman, whose birthday would have been today. They share that she went home to be with the Lord in 2004. Elizabeth was a godly mother, grandmother, and great-grandmother who was always concerned for others, even as she fought terminal cancer. 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
7: Still enjoying this nice weather on this Thursday, but things begin to go downhill a little bit with more rain in the forecast beginning later tonight, a low between 48 and 53. More rain likely on Friday, highs between 72 and 79, and the storms around for the weekend as well. For WBGL, I'm meteorologist Kevin Lighting.

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0: afraid.
1: It's good to take time to have a little bit of peace and quiet. WBGL, I'm Eric. I was in the car with my son last evening, and we just turned the key off, and we were just sitting there, and it was just silent, and I closed my eyes for just a couple of minutes, and I mentioned to him, doesn't it feel really nice to just sit here? And you can hear some sounds off in the distance, but it's actually pretty quiet. Sometimes we just need that quiet and that stillness.

0: WBGL. You know, sometimes we want to say, I can't, I don't. It's because of fear, anxiety, and we're thinking, you know, there's just no way. So we kind of get in that mindset of, I won't do this. I won't trust people. I won't fix this. I won't change. I won't try. I won't believe. I won't trust God. What if we turn that around just a little bit, thinking of Psalm 116, verse 7, it says, "Return to your rest, my soul, for the Lord has been good to you." What if we had that opportunity to change that I can't or I don't that we've been dealing with in our life and maybe just turn that over to, well, I'm willing to try, or maybe this is an opportunity for me to be brave. Like someone said, being brave is not always something we feel. It's something we do.
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5: Still enjoying this nice weather on this Thursday, but things begin to go downhill a little bit with more rain in the forecast beginning later tonight, a low between 48 and 53. More rain likely on Friday, highs between 72 and 79, and the storms around for the weekend as well. For WBGL, I'm meteorologist Kevin Lighting.

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Here's what it is: to lead people to Christ and nurture believers in their spiritual growth through Christ-centered media. It is the goal of WBGL, the mission to lead people to Jesus. And we hope that you feel nurtured, encouraged, inspired. You feel a little bit of strengthening in your faith as you listen to this music and messaging.

0: You know, God's love for you endures not only today, but endures forever. It goes on and on and on. He loves you with an everlasting love. WBGL, I'm Eric. The psalmist talks about this in Psalm 107. He says to give thanks to the Lord, for he is good. His love endures forever. Let the redeemed of the Lord tell their story.
1: Why am I eating this? I'm not even hungry. You know what I'm talking about. 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
1: Sun up to sun down. 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
2: Praise him in the morning. 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
1: WBGL.

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Jesus, could you please just sit and cry with me till I can sing, till I can sing.

0: And we hope you enjoy that beautiful song by Mercy Me called Make It Well. And all the music we've been sharing this afternoon on WBGL made possible by today's day partners. It's Dan and Teresa Hubbard. They're honoring the memory of Teresa's mother, Elizabeth Pittman, whose birthday would have been today. She went home to be with the Lord in 2004. Elizabeth was a godly mother, grandmother, and great-grandmother who was always concerned for others, even as she fought terminal cancer. 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
7: Still enjoying this nice weather on this Thursday, but things begin to go downhill a little bit with more rain in the forecast beginning later tonight, a low between 48 and 53. More rain likely on Friday, highs between 72 and 79, and the storms around for the weekend as well. For WBGL, I'm meteorologist Kevin Lighting.

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WBGL, I'm Eric. I believe in the power of prayer. We here at WBGL believe that as well. And I have a question for you. Do you have someone in your life who you are praying for every day? I'd like to challenge you and encourage you. If not, why not locate that person who you believe maybe God puts them on your heart? That they could benefit from your prayers, and maybe just set the alarm on your phone each day, put that person's name on it, and begin to pray for them every day. You know, friend, your prayers will make a difference, not only for them, but for you as well.

0: WBGL, you know, silence and stillness is good for us, and it's something that we have to practice, I believe, because it seems to me that we live in a society that is addicted to noise, and maybe you feel this way too. I know I certainly do, and sometimes the thought occurs to me that there's too much noise going on. There's too much on the phone in different places. And it's important to just kind of step back from all of that, maybe take a scripture verse, meditate on that, and then just have stillness and silence. And so maybe you feel the need of that. Maybe just by me mentioning it, you're thinking of that. And we just like to encourage you with that today. The Bible tells us to be still and know that I am God.
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9: Still enjoying this nice weather on this Thursday, but things begin to go downhill a little bit with more rain in the forecast beginning later tonight, a low between 48 and 53. More rain likely on Friday, highs between 72 and 79, and the storms around for the weekend as well. For WBGL, I'm meteorologist Kevin Lighting.

Well, it's a 21-day text journey here at WBGL. It's called Whole and Well. And May is Mental Health Awareness Month, and maybe you've been feeling discouraged or stuck, and we believe that these text messages each day will lift you up, encourage you, will help you. I've been on this journey and am finding it to be meaningful and helpful personally. And here's how you do it. 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

0: WBGL, I'm Eric. I saw some birds gather together, flying around and then on the ground. And then I thought, that's like a group of birds. And then I thought, no, that's actually a flock of birds. Yeah, a flock. A flock is the correct word for that. And then I was reading today, there's some interesting words to describe certain groups of animals together. Would you like to hear some? Drum roll, please. Okay, the group of frogs, if you see a big group of frogs, that's called an army of frogs. Did you know that? You probably won't be seeing a group of rhinos hanging out, but if you did, that's called a crash. Did you know a group of kangaroos is called a mob? Also, a group of whales is called a pod of whales. A group of geese, now you might see this, like Canada geese, it's actually a gaggle. So if you look out and you see a bunch of geese together, that's called a gaggle. And a group of owls, parliament.
1: Single parent dating sure is a different animal. So here's another Get Smart tip.
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0: 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Hey, we want to say thank you to our WBGL date partners. 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She went home to be with the Lord in 2004. 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
4: Still enjoying this nice weather on this Thursday, but things begin to go downhill a little bit with more rain in the forecast beginning later tonight, a low between 48 and 53. More rain likely on Friday, highs between 72 and 79, and the storms around for the weekend as well. For WBGL, I'm meteorologist Kevin Lighting.

Thanks for listening to WBGL Champaign-Urbana, WBMV Mount Vernon, WCBW East St. Louis, WCFL Morris Chicagoland, WCRT Terre Haute, WIBI Carlinville, WIMB Murfreesboro, WNLD Decatur, WVNL Vandalia, WZGL Charleston, and around the world at